0: What's happening? What's happening? It's Tim and Kylie, and we are so ready for the weekend, but we gotta go through Friday first.
1: 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We'll do that with your usual Friday things, like the Judgment Zone and What's on Our Radar.
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0: 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What's happening? It's Tim and Kylie, and we are so ready for the weekend, but we gotta go through Friday first.
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it's Mike D here. 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

0: 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What's happening? It's Tim and Kylie, and we are so ready for the weekend, but we gotta go through Friday first.
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0: Mike D here. 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

0: Hi, it's Dan Austin inviting you to join me for a toy drive for Aaron's House for Grieving Children. 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

0: Hi, it's Dan Austin inviting you to join me for a toy drive for Aaron's House for Grieving Children. 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

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He was a millionaire. He left his fortune to some guy he barely knew. His kids were mad as hell.

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0: What's up? It's Dan Austin. Today, I'm taking my show on the road to Regal at Coldwater Crossing for Toy Story 5. 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

Good morning and happy Friday. It's Mike D here. 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
3: Straight up 6 o'clock with Tim and Kylie on this Friday, June the 19th. 50 right now, will be 75, mostly sunny today. So, not a lot of clouds today. Get out. I was driving in this morning and, you know, it's about that time as we look out the window, it's like

0: looks like 10 a.m. outside here in the Federated Media Megaplex on the south side of town. But coming in with no clouds this morning, I mean, the sky was beautiful.
1: Yeah, like, that's what I was looking out the window just a minute ago, and I was like, oh, wow, it's looking good. It does look so late.
0: I don't know about you, Kylie, but there is something that has taken over my life. Oh. Taken my life over.
1: Okay.
0: It is a sound that is on TikTok. Okay?
1: Okay.
0: And maybe, you know, if you're on the TikTok also, you've come across this.
1: Okay, wait, I can't wait to hear what it is.
0: Okay.
1: If I know it.
0: Well, it's the Puerto Rico song. Have you heard this yet?
1: No.
0: Okay, all right. This thing has been everywhere, and this is what's basically taking over my life. I'm singing it in the shower. I'm waking up. It is the song that I sing in the morning that
1: so
0: is in my head.
1: Like, what is that? Kind of vibe song?
0: Yes. Yes. Here, this is what it sounds like. First time.

0: There are people that are stitching this and using this sound. Luke Combs did one backstage at his at one of the shows that he did not too recently.
1: I have not heard this. I'm not on TikTok, so it hasn't made its way over yet to Reels.
0: Oh, give it another couple weeks.
1: Yeah, it'll be there soon. A couple of things. Number one, it's AI. Yeah.
0: So it was written by somebody, but the actual singer and the music behind it is AI. Yes.
1: Okay. Number two, all this time we've been chasing the song of the summer. Is this just it?
0: I mean,
1: it is catchy.
2: First time in San Juan, Mijo, capital of Puerto Rico.
1: And it sounds great. Like, I'm in for that as the sound of summer. Just like the summer I remember when I was pregnant with Teddy, and it was the corn song.
0: Oh, yeah. Yes.
1: That was the song of the summer. And I think that maybe this has a chance.
0: And like last year, the sound was the guy who was, they were doing their TikTok, or they were doing their Tinder conversations to music, where he's like, I only have one daughter. And they're like, but do they have the same father?
1: Yes.
0: Like there was that one last year.
1: Yeah, you're right. My other thing is, so Luke Combs just played this song, right?
0: Yeah, it was just the sound, but him and a bunch of guys were backstage lip syncing to it.
1: Okay, so in this instance, when there are songs like this that are like clearly AI, but they're so good, all it takes is just for one like Luke Combs or something like that to just sing this, and then like we have the cut of that, it would be instantly so much better. Or is that part of the charm that it's kind of AI sounding?
0: Part of me believes it's part of the charm, but it's also got an 80s sound to it too. Like, yeah. I don't foresee Luke Combs using a synthesizer much.
1: No, he does. He just needs to get like, you know, you just isolate his vocals, take those out, insert Luke Combs.
0: Insert Luke Combs.
1: Yeah.
0: I went to the Tin Caps game last night. It was a doubleheader, and I was waiting for like one of the times some player has got to use this as their walk-up song.
1: Totally.
0: Like,
1: yeah, I can.
0: You don't even have to be Puerto Rican. I would get pumped. You could strike out every time.
1: And you know, all the kids would love that.
0: So
1: they'd be jumping for joy.
0: If you haven't seen it yet, it's coming. Trust me, you'll see it eventually. Right now, though, let's get your Friday going with the smartest person awake. It's brought to us by our friends at Sedation and Implant Dentistry of Fort Wayne. So, Kylie, what's our question this morning from yesterday?
1: What did Tim say the parking lot was full of? Was it fire trucks, utility trucks, or police cars?
0: Yeah, drove by Homestead High School the other day, and I mean, the parking lot was jammed with these. And I was like, oh man, is something going on? Like, there's something serious happening.
1: What did I miss?
0: Went by yesterday morning, they were still there. I was like, oh.
1: So the party lasted, the banquet?
0: Apparently it did. But essentially, whose banquet was it?
1: Was it for the fire trucks, utility trucks, or police cars?
0: All right. If you know, you'll be the smartest person awake. You'll also be the first caller of the day. And on a Friday, come on, you really set the tone for what the day is going to be like. So let's light this rocket. Let's get this Friday going. And we'll talk to you right after Ella Langley. It's Choosing Texas on K105.

0: K105, it's Ella Langley, and Choosing Texas, 608 on K105. It went away, just disappeared. And we are in the middle of looking for the smartest person awake at 447 K105.
1: All right, let's see if it's you. You kind of set the tone for what the day's going to be like today. So, Kylie, what is our question this morning?
0: What did Tim say the parking lot was full of? Was it fire trucks, utility trucks, or police cars?
1: All right, so here we go. You're up first. So who are you, where are you, and what's the answer?
2: My name is Daniel, and the answer is utility trucks.
1: The one parking lot that was closest to the West Central Fire Station there was jammed with utility trucks.
0: That's what we were looking for. Good job. You were the smartest person awake.
1: Well done, Daniel. So what's got you going so early this morning?
2: Headed to work.
1: Where you work at?
2: FBI.
1: Which campus?
2: Columbia City.
1: And what do you do there?
2: Millwright.
1: Okay. The other day, I can't remember, it was when I was leaving my house, it was probably like 5:15 or something like that. Normally, because I live out southwest, far west end of Covington Road, almost county line, and I looked to the north, and normally I can see like a white glow, okay?
2: Yeah.
1: The other day, it was orange. I would have thought the place was on fire, wow. Daniel. Does that happen often?
2: Yeah, quite a few times a day. They're just dumping slag.
1: Okay.
0: Okay, so you can confirm everything's good. Everyone's okay.
2: Oh, yeah.
1: Okay, all right. Because I got to be honest with you. When you see like a bright orange light to the west, to the northwest at 5 a.m., it's like, I know that's not the sun.
0: This is it. What? It's opposite day.
1: Right. So.
2: No, it's just molten steel.
1: Okay. So what do you got planned for the weekend? Anything fun?
2: I'm going to relax.
1: Nice.
0: I like that it was just such a statement, a bold statement. I am going to relax. And it feels like it could have been followed by, and no one's going to stop me.
2: Pretty much.
1: Well, we hope you have a great day on the job site today. We appreciate you calling. Have a great weekend. Do you have kids?
2: No, I don't.
1: Do you have dog? Do you have a pet?
2: I have a dog, yes.
1: Happy Father's Day, then.
0: There you go.
1: Happy Pet
0: He's
1: Father's
0: a dog
1: Day.
0: Dad.
2: I appreciate it.
1: You're very welcome. Have a great day.
2: Yep, you too.
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1: What are some of the cool things that we have come across throughout the week? Whether it's a TV show, a snack food, maybe it's a movie or an app. We call it What's on Our Radar, and we'll share those things with you next, right after Josh Ross, Hate How You Look on K105.

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1: Every single Friday, we love sharing with you the cool things that we kind of find, we come across. We're like, oh, you know what? I think you might like this. We call it What's on the Radar. So, Kylie, what do you have this week?
0: I have three things, and I'm going to start with number one. I mentioned it early on in the week. It is Coterie Pizza. It's in Garrett, but it's on DoorDash, and I live on the northwest side of town, so it was like an easy dash situation. We tried it out first at the Zufari last weekend, and we were all hooked, and we were like, we absolutely need this in our lives. We ordered then way too much over the weekend, and so I've been eating a little bit of the leftovers every day. So I've had a lot of Coterie Pizza over the last few days, for sure. And then number two, kids' toys. This is just kind of a general idea. Kids' toys that come with the pump included, if it's something inflatable. Okay?
1: Yes.
0: It's almost better than batteries being included. Because, like, okay, so what? A toy needs batteries. You maybe have some laying around, or you go to the store, you get some batteries. But if it needs a pump, like, that's you having to do something now. It's you having to basically be lightheaded the rest of the afternoon if it doesn't come with its own pump. But we've had lately, I think it was like a ball that we got. It came with its own pump from Amazon, and then some pool toys. And it was just really awesome. And we were like, oh, that's so nice that is something that exists. My third and final thing, though, is the TV show The Four Seasons. It's on Netflix. The new season just came out. Drake and I have been watching that every night. And I really like how they do that, too. It's like there are 8 episodes, and each season is represented by 2 episodes. So, and also, did you know it's kind of like a remake of an old TV show? I did not realize that.
1: An old movie.
0: An old movie.
1: Yeah.
0: But anyway, it's really good, and this season seems to be just as good as the last. What about you?
1: So I have 3 things real fast. One, I mean, it's pretty much everywhere. I know Dan Austin is out this afternoon doing a show from Regal, doing a toy drive for Aaron's house. We'll talk to him a little bit later about that. But Toy Story 5. Yeah. Out. My son Hudson and I, he's 7, we're going to go tomorrow. So we'll kind of knock that out. The other thing I have is on Netflix. It's called Maternal Instinct. Wow. Like, it is, it's a twist. Basically what happened, this woman, she gets pulled over. She claims she just gave birth, but it's not what you think it is.
0: Okay.
1: And it's a true story. Too, by the way, it's not like it's a true story. I think it's really good so far. Definitely worth checking out. The other thing I have, this took me back to my. I know there are certain things that like take you back to when you're younger,
0: okay.
1: Right?
0: Yes, totally.
1: I came upon this the other day. My son Hudson and I were on our way home, and I'm like, "Bud, what do you want for dinner tonight?" And he's like, "McDonald's," and I'm like, okay, you know what? Fine. I don't want to go home. I don't want to make anything. So sure, I go through the drive-thru. McDonald's fried apple pies are back.
0: Oh, I didn't know that they
1: left. They're back for. I did a little bit more digging. They're back for America's 250.
0: That checks out. I mean, as they should be. They should be there for that.
1: So if you were a fan, and when I say it took me back to my youth, it's like I worked at McDonald's. It was one of my very first W-2 jobs, and we would eat like our body weight in them. Sometimes.
0: I know that they've had pies, so they just haven't been apple?
1: It's the old style baked apple pie, the one that looks like a brick, essentially. They went away, and now they're back for the 250. I don't know what pies they have now.
0: I know that they've had like the strawberry and cream one, and it looks like the brick.
1: So
0: it comes in a little box.
1: Yes, that's what it is, except
0: I didn't know that you couldn't get apple. I just wasn't following. I wasn't following the McDonald's pies.
1: I get that. You're a McDonald's cheeseburger, fries, Diet Coke gal.
0: I'm a salty girl. I'm always looking at the board. You know what? I'm always looking at that board, though. Even though I know what I'm going to get every time, I'm still studying it. So that's why I knew there was a pie, but I just didn't know which kind.
1: So real quick recap, Kylie, what did you have?
0: I had a Coterie Pizza in Garrett. I also had toys that come with the pump included if it's inflatable. And finally, The Four Seasons on Netflix.
1: I did Toy Story 5. in theaters officially now today, even though you could go see it last night. Maternal Instinct on Netflix and the McDonald's fried apple pie back for America's 250. And that is what's on our radar this week.
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0: Jelly Roll and Bunny, new development on their divorce. Kind of confusing. We'll talk about it after Rocky Mountain Low. It's Corey Kent and Cole Wetzel on K105.

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3: This is a crazy turn of events. So we know the Jelly Roll and Bunny XO earlier this week. That was the big news. Divorce. Headed for divorce. And he filed. Also important to note. And the two of them had like not said anything about it. We didn't really know what's going on. What's happening here? Well, Bunny now posted a new podcast episode about the divorce. She said that they had a big argument on Mother's Day that ended with her packing her bags and telling him to file. She didn't disclose what the fight was about. So like you get in a fight and you say, go file for divorce. Like, I've never heard of that before. But okay, maybe okay. You know, girl just didn't want to go downtown to City Hall, you know, and do the paperwork. But anyway, she says it's not mutual. So I'm confused on that part. Now, not having listened to the episode of this podcast, I don't understand if they're saying, like, what she's saying. Like, it's not mutual because she is saying that but not really wanting to split. But there was, like, something that's forcing her to. And, like, he does. Or, like, I don't know which way it's going. But then this is a quote from her. Even though I told him to file the divorce papers, I was speaking out of anger and just frustration. She also mentioned that they're still pursuing having a baby together. Remember, that was like a big part of their story, is that they were trying to do that. Well, apparently they still are. She said, we're just going to raise the little nugget as one big happy family. And she also said that Jelly Roll has started dating already, but she's just going to focus on herself for a while. She says, so if you're interested in him, don't be scared. Shoot your shot. I'll be the ex-wife and we'll have a great time. She also went on to say that he is looking for the, quote, complete opposite of her.
0: Okay.
3: There's so much happening.
0: There is, yeah. So now then, if they're still pursuing having a baby, I'm assuming then they're still going to cohabitate then. That's what I'm getting from this. So then it's just going to be what? The three of you in the house? Like you and, you know, potentially Jelly Roll. And then Bunny, the ex, baby mama. That's a dynamic that is now it's getting trashy. It's getting trashy now.
3: That's exactly where the, and like her airing it all out like this is also just like, you could have just said like, hey, you know, things aren't, but I know she has her podcast. That's kind of her thing, divulging all this stuff. I don't know. So we'll just have to see what else comes out with that. Also, just want to give a quick shout out to Morgan Wallen. I know. But Apple Music just revealed their top 20 most streamed artists of all time. Morgan Wallen is the only country artist on the list, unless you count Taylor Swift and Post Malone. But Morgan Wallen comes in at number 8 of all time. That's pretty cool. Drake came in at number 1, followed by Taylor Swift at 2, Future at 3. Bad Bunny was 5, and then someone at 4 is Youngboy Never Broke Again. No idea, but apparently everyone else loves this person. And also, Morgan Wallen's dad just started a faith-based segment on his Sirius XM channel. It's called Tommy's Sunday 7, which is a 7-minute devotional. So that's something you can also check out. That's your country covered on K105.
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1: Can't Beat Kylie is on the way next for a Friday morning. Tamara from Huntington is standing by. Let's see if she can start her day with $100 and a W against Kylie. It'd be a nice way to slide into the weekend. We'll see how she does. That'll be next, right after Nate Smith. Fix What You Didn't Break on K105.

0: Hey, here we go. Let's all give a big Tim and Kylie welcome to Tamara from Huntington. Good morning.
1: Hi.
2: Good morning.
0: Here we go with a round of Campy. Kylie, hey, we want to give you this $100. Well, I want to give you this $100 anyway. In order to win it, though, you have to answer more general knowledge trivia questions than Kylie can. There are five. Kylie answers more than you. She wins ties. They do go to Kylie. Let's get an update on your current record. Kylie.
1: 847. 276.
0: All right, Tamara, let's go ahead. Kick Kylie out of the studio so we can start.
2: Kylie, would you kindly leave so I can play my game?
1: Yes, here I go.
0: Tamara, while she is up and walking out, what do you got going on this morning?
2: I'm actually just heading off to work.
0: Oh, nice. What are you going to do for lunch today?
2: Hopefully go out with my $100.
0: Oh, okay. Nice. Yes, lunch is on Tamara this afternoon if she manages to squeak this one out. Kylie's in the hallway. Let's see if we can make that a reality. Question number one. The game hopscotch is traditionally played on which of these surfaces? Sidewalk, beach, or ice rink?
2: Sidewalk.
0: Question two. In the animated movie Lady and the Tramp, what food are Lady and the Tramp eating when they first kiss?
2: Spaghetti.
0: Question three. Feta cheese originated in which country?
2: Greece.
0: Question four. In which language do written questions begin with an upside down question mark?
2: Spanish.
0: And finally, question five. It was on this day in 1872. Susan B. Anthony was fined for voting. Which amendment gave women the right to vote?
2: The 14th.
0: Those are your five questions. Let me call Kylie back in. Kylie! Here she comes, Tamara, back into the studio. She's making her way back to her seat and settling in. Welcome back, Kylie.
1: Hi, thanks.
0: Tamara, making you work for it this morning. She got four out of the five,
1: can
0: correct?
1: You guys stop doing this?
0: Every day this week, they've gotten four out of five.
1: I just want a nice, easy, you know, like, oh, they got zero right, and then like we can all relax.
0: Well, that's not today, so let's see how this one goes.
1: All right.
0: Are you ready?
1: I guess.
0: Question number one. The game hopscotch is traditionally played on which of these surfaces? The sidewalk, beach, or ice rink?
1: Sidewalk.
0: Score is 1-1. Question two. In the animated movie Lady and the Tramp, what food are Lady and the Tramp eating when they first kiss?
1: Spaghetti.
0: Tied at two. Question three. Feta cheese originated in which country?
1: Greece.
0: Scores 3-3. Question four. In which language do written questions begin with an upside-down question mark?
1: Which language? Spanish.
0: Tied at four, and finally question five. It was on this day in 1872. Susan B. Anthony was fined for trying to vote. Which amendment gave women the right to vote?
1: Oh, no. This is so embarrassing. Is this the...
0: Three. Two.
1: Ninth Amendment.
0: It's not the ninth, would actually be in the Bill of Rights, which was the original ten. It was actually Amendment 19.
1: That's right.
0: You both got it wrong. That means today ends in a final score of 4-4. Shoot, anyway.
2: Oh, well.
0: Well, Tamara, even though you didn't get the cash of the win this morning, we do appreciate you playing. And now, unfortunately, you know what you got to say.
2: My name is Tamara from Huntington, and I cannot beat Kylie.

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1: In the music industry, some country-based songs are considered especially genius. 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
2: So here we go with the Judgment Zone. It's all about new music and your votes at 260-447-K105. We have two songs that we're going to put up against each other. You need to listen. We'll play a short clip of it. And if it intrigues you enough, if it PKs your interest, you get on the phone and you say, hey, you know what? I'd like to hear the entire version of that. Now, the two songs that we have fighting for your vote this week. First is brand new music from Ashley McBride. I really kind of like this one. It is called What If We Don't?

0: Sounds great.
1: I like that. I really like it a lot. Next one, though, is another good song. And actually, it's new music from Carly Pearce. And she teams up with Riley Green for this one. And I know we just heard Riley, but this is also a really good song. And I think I feel like it's going to go places. And you know what? I have a finely tuned ear, Kylie. I don't know if you know that about me, but I have a finely tuned ear. I think this one's going to go places. It is called If I Don't Leave, I'm Going to Stay.

0: it's going to be a tough one today.
1: I know. It's a good thing it's not up to us.
0: Yeah.
1: Doesn't matter which one.
0: We have decision fatigue.
1: We do. So which one, you know, do you want? We're going to play, you know, we got one of them coming up. But which one is it going to be? And it's all up to your votes at 260-447-K105. Again, our two songs this week, Ashley McBride, What If We Don't?
2: What if we don't? What if we don't?
1: And Carly Pearce and Riley Green, If I Don't Leave, I'm Gonna Stay.
2: If we don't stop, we're gonna start all over again.
1: First to three will be our winner. So let's get you all lined up so we can get to the judgment portion of the Judgment Zone at 260-447-K105.
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1: Okay, so here we go with the judgment portion of the Judgment Zone at 260-447-K105. Up for your votes this week. New music from Ashley McBride. It was called What If We Don't? Carly Pearce and Riley Green coming in on the in our other corner with If I Don't Leave, I'm Gonna Stay. First to three is our winner, so we'll start with you at 260-447-K105. Who are you? Where are you? And who's it going to be this week? Ashley McBride or Carly Pierce?
9: This is Chris from Grover Hill. They're both awesome songs, but I got to go with my girl, Ashley McBride.
1: Ashley McBride. Okay. All right, Chris, we appreciate you. Have a great day and a great weekend.
9: Thanks, you as well.
1: All right, thank you. Thank you so much. So now we go to the text line. Number's the same. That's the cool thing. What's coming in?
0: The first one right off the bat, Carly Pierce, Riley Green.
1: Ooh.
0: And If I Don't Leave.
1: Okay.
0: But then right after that, we have 5 for Ashley McBride.
1: Oh, wow. Okay.
0: So she wins.
1: She is your winner in the Judgment Zone this week. Here it is. Brand new music from Ashley McBride. What If We Don't? At K105.

0: Ashley McBride, what if we don't? It's 716 on K105.
1: Yeah, your winner in the judgment zone this week. So thank you to everybody who voted. Real quick, I want to give a shout out to the Snyder Marching Band. Your alma mater, Kylie. Last night we went to the Tin Caps doubleheader.
0: Okay.
1: And they performed the national anthem for what was supposed to be the 7:05 game, but because the first one started at 5:35, I think it was just a little bit maybe after 8 when the other game started, but did a great job. So shout out to you guys coming through in the clutch in June. So kind of doing this and taking time away from your summer. So thank you so much for doing that.
0: They do two-a-days, three-a-days right now, the Snyder Marching Band. So I'm sure that was like probably just like rest.
1: It was a break.
0: Yeah, it was a break.

3 to the 4. When it's last call and they kick us out the door. It's getting kinda late, but the ladies want some more. Oh my, good lord. Tell them drink some.

0: Shaboozy, it's a bar song, 720 on K105.
1: He's on with us. We've been chatting with Cole Swindell, getting ready for this, talking about his show coming up 1 week from today. He's headlining Dollapalooza at Sylvan Cellars. Those tickets are still available if you would like to go. But Cole, a couple things real fast. So happy Father's Day in advance. And as a first-time dad, like what does dad want for Father's Day this year?
2: Man, you know, I would normally say play golf, which still may be the answer, but I was kind of thinking the other day, you know, what do I want Father's Day to be? What, you know, do I start? Not that Rainey will remember this one, but I will. I keep saying that, all these things that she's not going to remember, and, you know, if I'm not there or whatever, but I'll remember it, and so I'm trying to, you know, just be there as much as I can, because that's one thing I've heard from people that have been in my shoes that, you know, if you've got time to spend with him, you better do it. And I think I'm going to just want to spend time with her and Courtney. I may take her out to the golf course for the first time. And
0: yeah, that's great. And of course, a memory, maybe that she won't remember now, but if you keep building on that year after year, kind of make a tradition, you'll always have the memory too. And having that as a dad is so special. And going back to her name, Rainey, we know that's it's your middle name, right?
2: Right. That's, yeah, family. My mother's maiden name. So Rainey, is a very special name. And then Gail, that's Courtney's mom's name. So to get to honor both of our mothers with our daughter's name is just something very special to both of us.
1: And that's great that you were able to kind of like work that in together, like you said, because as somebody who wanted like a junior, my wife immediately vetoed that. She was like, no, that is not happening.
2: She said, I wouldn't mind a junior either. And she was like, no, we don't want to. She wanted a girl the whole time. And I didn't care as long as, you know, everything went good. I'm good. I was good with whatever. But now I heard this from so many people, you know, buddies of mine. They're like, yeah, I wanted a boy till I had a girl. And I just, you know, I've never felt anything like it, never experienced anything like it. And I know that's just being a parent in general, but I just, all I have is a girl to go by. So it's just, it's very special.
1: Now, did you find out?
2: Oh yeah. Yeah. We did actually. Yeah. I don't remember exactly how long we talked about waiting and just, but Courtney was like, there's no way I can wait. And I'm like, yeah, I'd like to know myself. So we, that day, you know, that's how the video to Girl Dad starts off, is her finding that moment that we found out, you know, that we were having a girl. And you could see, I've said this since we had that video, that's the definition of pure joy. I think her jumping up and down, and I'm just sitting there filming, trying not to scream. I'm just like laughing at her because she's losing her mind over it. And it's just, oh man, what a moment. What a, you know, a moment in life you get to share. And I know, you know, I think a lot of people, you know, this song, I hope they find it as special as we do.
0: Totally. And so your daughter is going to be one very soon. So if I just had to take a wild guess, are you in your Miss Rachel era right now?
2: We're trying to hold her off on that, but yeah, on some of the car rides when she's getting fussy or whatever, I hear Courtney, you know, fire that up back there. So,
1: well, Cole, we appreciate you this morning. We're looking forward to seeing you in 1 week, 1 week from today.
2: Yeah, I cannot wait to be back. It's going to be a blast. I hope everybody comes out and hangs out with us, and we'll make sure it's a good time.
1: Absolutely. Tickets still available if you want to get some. If you want some now, we got a pair of tickets we want to give to you. 260-447-K105. Call, pick a number between 1 and 16.
2: 12.
1: 12. All right.
0: Perfect.
1: There we go. Caller 12 right now. 260-447-K105. Hook you up to go see Cole Swindell. Dollapalooza, Sylvan Cellars, 1 week from today. Girl Dad out today. The video out today. Cole, always a pleasure talking to you. Be good, man. And we'll see you 1 week from today.
2: Hey, I really appreciate y'all. Thank you for the love on the new song, and I can't wait to see y'all.
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1: 728 with Tim and Kylie at K105. Real quick, congratulations to Rob, who walked away with those tickets. He's going to be going to Dallapalooza next week. Cole Swindell headlining Friday night, and then it's a two-day music festival. So tickets are still available if you want to go check it out. But so we do have a winner, so you can go ahead. I mean, I'm sorry. We don't have a lot of tickets, but, you know, we just want to let you know so you don't try and keep calling this morning to try and win these tickets. So congratulations to Rob.
2: Good morning and happy Friday. It's Mike D here. 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It's time

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1: We are about 15 minutes away from a Friday round. It can't be Kylie, and I'd love for you to slide into the weekend with $100. And in order to do that, all you got to do is answer more general knowledge trivia questions than Kylie can. Best out of five. Kylie answers more than you. She wins. Ties, they do go to Kylie today. If you'd like to play this morning, let's get you on the phone right now, 260-447-K105. Maybe Kylie's already in weekend mode. I don't know, but let's find out together. Let's you and I kind of work together, work in tandem, if you would.
0: Oh, okay.
1: To try and get you this W. Like, we're going to, like, hold hands, and I'm going to be like, hey, I think we can do this. Like, let's go on this journey together, and let's hand Kylie a loss. Do you want to do, would you like to go with me on this journey? We can skip if you want to. We can do it however. But it matters that we get you on the phone so we can get you on the list. 260-447-K105. And we'll play coming up in a little bit. Thompson Square right now. You going to kiss me or not? Back in K105.

0: It is Thompson Square, You're Gonna Kiss Me or Not, 736 with Tim and Kylie at K105.
1: Earlier in the week, Tim was talking about Hudson getting one of these dumpling toys, and I had no idea what it was. And we kind of talked about it. He's like, it's the new Labubu or whatever of the year. And so I was talking then at dinner the other night to my sisters about it. They always like those blind boxes. They always get them for my girls.
0: Yeah.
1: And that's what apparently this dumpling thing is. And I was like, have you guys heard of the new blind box everyone's talking about apparently? And they're like, oh no, what is it? And I said, it's the dumpling like squish toy thing. And they were like, oh, the dumpling. They knew all about it. And I was like, well, what's wrong with it? And they're like, oh, there's this like whole drama with the dumpling squish toy right now. And I was like, what do you mean? What's the problem? Like, our kids, I was thinking like kids are choking on them, like something like crazy, you know? And they were like, no, there's this mom who, had her daughter and her daughter's friend and got them both one of these. Now, when you get them, you don't know what you're going to get. And I remembered that Tim said that like the glitter one or the sparkle one is really hard to get, and that's the one that everyone wants.
0: Yeah. So when my son, his aunt gave it to him, one of my late wife's cousins, and when he opened it up, he was like, oh my God. And even she was like, oh my God. And I was like, what?
1: Yeah, what?
0: I was like, what is it? I was like, is that good? And they're like, oh yeah, you never get a glitter one, let alone a gold glitter one. Oh,
1: right.
0: This is amazing. And then I was like in the car with a friend of mine over the weekend, and I said, have you heard of the dumpling yet? And they were like, yes, of course I have. I have kids. And when I told them they got a glitter one, they literally needed to take a picture of it and send it to their kid.
1: Yeah, because the glitter one, so you know, is like the one everyone wants. It's very cool. It's rare. So this drama that my sisters were talking about, it's this video that has gone viral. A mom, again, buying two of these. She has one for the daughter, one for the daughter's friend, and she lets them open it in the car. And take a listen to what's going on in this.
2: Wait, what did you get? I got the glitter dumpling!
3: Mm-hmm. Well, you know the deal. Okay, what's the next one?
2: I can't open my lid.
4: I hope you get the glitter dumpling, too.
2: I can't open my lid.
3: You got this, girl. You got this. Nope, you got...
2: You got it.
3: No, you're getting the glitter dumpling, I already said, because I bought them. And then we'll keep the red one, and we'll just have to have Brittany get some more and see what, if she can get lucky. That's the deal. That was the deal we made.
1: So just in case you know, it's a little unclear since you're not watching the video, only listening. The friend, so the mom bought both of them. The friend got the sparkle dumpling. The daughter got a red one. And apparently there was some deal made before off camera that the friend, if she gets the sparkle one, she's going to give it to the daughter since the mom bought them, which is already crazy. And then she actually enforces it and is like, no, I bought them. My daughter will be getting the sparkle one and also keeping the loser one that she opened.
0: Yeah.
1: At that point, why even let the two girls open them? Like, why just let your daughter do it herself? Like, why did you make that poor girl open one? And you can
0: get
1: hear
0: excited.
1: It. It's so sad. She's like, I hope you get a glitter one too.
0: Yeah.
1: And oh, it makes me want to cry. It makes me so sad, that little girl.
0: Yeah, when I heard that, I'm like, okay, seriously? Like like you said, at that point, like just buy two then and take them home.
1: Yeah.
0: And just have them do it. Because if I was that second, I'm assuming her name is probably Brittany, maybe, because they referenced
1: that's
0: it at the
1: friend,
0: end.
1: Yeah.
0: And I was like their parent, and they came home and they were like, oh yeah, I got a glitter dumpling. But then, you know, Bethany, I don't know if that's her real name, if that's the other friend's name, like Bethany's mom made me give it back. I'd be like, I'm sorry.
1: We're not hanging out with
0: them. Yeah, you're not friends with Bethany.
1: We're
0: anymore.
1: Not friends.
0: Like, you know, that's wild.
1: It's so sad. It's crazy. And then I guess there have been a lot of, now I haven't seen the other videos, I can't verify, but I guess that there are a lot of other videos like where the mom is now, because everyone's coming after her, and she's like doubling down on her decision. And she said, well, they're really my collectibles anyway, which is a whole nother layer of terrible.
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0: Kylie.
1: Let's all give a big Tim and Kylie welcome to Caleb from Convoy. Hello.
2: Hi.
3: Good morning.
1: Here we go with the round of Can't Beat. Kylie, I want to give you $100 in order for you to actually be able to take it. You have to answer more general knowledge trivia questions than Kylie can. Kylie answers more than you. She wins ties. They do go to Kylie. Let's get an update on your current record.
2: 848-76.
1: Right, Caleb, this all begins with you kicking Kylie out of the studio, so handle that, would you?
3: Will you please leave the studio?
2: Yes, here I go.
1: Caleb, while she is up and walking out, what do you got going on today?
3: I am on the way to work.
1: Where you work at?
3: FedEx in New Haven.
1: Oh, nice. What do you do there?
3: I'm a delivery driver.
1: Oh, awesome. Well, let's see if we can get you that W this morning going into the weekend. Kylie's in the hallway. Here we go. Question number one. Sunday is the first day of summer. What do we do with the clocks?
3: Spring forward.
1: Question two. A raven-haired woman has what color hair?
3: Purple.
1: Question three. Tops, Upper Deck, and Don Russ are all brands of what?
3: Playing cards.
1: Question four. When a person's ears pop on a plane, it is due to a sudden change in what?
3: Altitude.
1: And finally, question five. What is the name of the unseen part of the knife blade that secures the blade to the handle?
3: I don't know.
1: Okay, those are your five questions. Let me call Kylie back in now. Here she comes, Caleb, making her way back into the studio. You went and got your heated blanket. It's just okay.
2: Not to be dramatic, but I needed this.
1: Okay. Caleb had a rough go this morning, Kylie. He got none of the five, correct?
2: Zero?
1: Zero. Oh, no. So okay. Let's see. Let's all learn something together. Okay. Are you ready?
2: Yes.
1: Here we go. Question number one. Sunday is the first day of summer. What do we do with the clocks?
2: Nothing.
1: That's right. We don't do anything with them.
2: No wonder. These are hard, starting with one.
1: Score is 1-0.
2: Jeez.
1: Question two. A raven-haired woman has what color hair?
2: Black.
1: It is black. Score is 2-0. Question three. Tops, Upper Deck, and Don Russ are all brands of what?
2: Baseball cards.
1: Yes, not playing cards. Score is 3-0. Question four. When a person's ears pop on an airplane, it is due to a sudden change in what?
2: Pressure.
1: Yes, air pressure, which is a result of the altitude change, but not why the ears pop. Score is 4-0. And finally, question five. What is the name of the unseen part of the knife blade that secures the blade to the handle?
2: The sheath?
1: No, it is the tang. It is the tang of the knife. That means with a final score of 4-0, Caleb, man, she did get you out right today.
3: Absolutely.
1: But now, even though you didn't get the cash of the win, we do appreciate you playing as always. And unfortunately now, you got to do that audio walk of shame, my guy.
3: This is Caleb from Convoy, and I cannot beat Kylie.
4: 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Yeah, you in the car. Did you beat Kylie today? 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
1: Something real special going on this afternoon. We're joined, got him on the phone. It is Dan Austin, who normally does afternoons. We appreciate you getting up early this morning, Dan, and joining us.
2: Absolutely.
1: And now you're doing something real cool today for a cause that's actually very, very close to my heart. You're doing a toy drive for our friends at Aaron's House.
2: Yeah, from 2 to 7 this afternoon, I'll be doing my show out there at Regal Coldwater Crossing. And, I mean, Toy Story is being shown like every half hour, I think, this weekend. So everybody's going to want to see this movie. So kind of like we did for Barbie a few years ago, was definitely the movie of the summer. So we're trying to get toys for these kids at Aaron's House that have been through, you know, tremendous things, tremendous losses in their lives, and just to put a smile on their face. And what better than a toy to light up a child's life? And it's not only just today during my show, but it'll be all weekend long at Regal. So if some point you're going to see Toy Story 5, you can drop off a new unwrapped toy, and it will go to Aaron's House.
0: Okay, that's what I was going to ask. So you are looking for new toys like that someone just bought, like maybe swing by Target or something before they're going to see the movie. Not necessarily a toy that you're donating from your own collection or anything like that.
2: Yeah, we're not asking you to bring your own Woody and Buzz and donate it for, you know, yeah, go get something new, bring it by. Like when we did Barbie, we encouraged Barbies and Kens to be dropped off. It doesn't have to be Toy Story related. Okay. It just, you know, it's just a toy and, you know, something to put a smile on a kid's face.
1: And, you know, as somebody whose son, you know, my son is 7 now, but when my late wife Taryn passed away, he was 5. And when we went to Aaron's House, he had just turned 6. And, you know, he was the recipient of one of those toys when we went, and it just to kind of let them open the door, because they keep all the toys and all the prizes in this room, and to let them open the door and basically have their pick, like go grab something.
2: Yeah,
1: it's so amazing what they do there, and this is such an amazing cause.
0: Do they have a special Toy Story bucket they're doing?
2: Yeah, it's a Buzz Lightyear. I saw it a couple of weeks ago, but you know, with these popcorn buckets, there's always limited supplies, and even though the movie is already out, I think the popcorn buckets have been out, so it's one of those things where this has become a thing now, where there's a new movie, there's a new popcorn bucket,
0: yeah,
2: and they're sold out immediately,
1: right.
2: So I'm not sure what Regal has left.
1: Okay.
0: Do you have plans? Are you going to see the movie right after you're done collecting?
2: I will see it this weekend, for sure. I'm not sure if we're going to go see it tonight, right after the show, or if we're going to wait till the weekend. It's just, you know, I mean, after you see everybody, you're all jazzed up about going to see the movie, and you want to try to avoid any social media for spoilers. You know how that goes.
1: Right, oh, yeah.
0: Yeah, you have to see it this weekend, pretty much, or else you'll know
2: Yes. The
0: whole plot.
2: Yeah. Well, yeah, so looking forward to seeing you, Tim, this afternoon.
1: Yes.
2: And Kylie, thanks for giving us a little love this morning and helping these kids at Aaron's House.
1: Absolutely. Dan Austin, 2 to 7 this afternoon, Regal Cinemas, Coldwater Crossing. It's Coldwater Crossing.
0: Yes.
1: 2 to 7 this afternoon, new unwrapped toys, all going to benefit Aaron's House, a place for grieving children. So, Dan, thank you for all you do, and we'll see you later this afternoon.
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1: Second, I'm on my bike. 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
2: We're going to hop in the Wayback Machine real fast this time, or not this time, but 1 week ago today is when we did Tim and Kylie's Running on Empty 2026. 7:19 was the minute that the golf cart from Decatur Carts and More ran out of gas. Raquel was our winner. Yesterday, I got a call, and she was down there at Decatur Carts and More to pick up her golf cart that she had won. Kylie, when she talked to her, she said that she was blind and she couldn't. She was like, well, my husband's going to have to drive it, but I'm going to be able to drive it in the parking lot of the church.
1: Yeah, church parking lot.
2: So I get there yesterday because I'm like, oh, I want to go down. I want to meet you. I want to say hello and congratulate you and everything. So it was very nice to meet her. But I pull in the parking lot of Decatur Carts and More, and I see a woman driving a golf cart with a gentleman in the passenger seat. And it was Raquel. But I was like, okay. And, you know, he's doing a good job of being like, hey, okay, break, stop, left, right, do this, do that.
1: Oh, my gosh.
2: But it was really kind of fun to see.
1: That's awesome that they were like, you know what? Don't go to the church parking lot.
2: No.
1: Let's just
2: do it right now.
1: Do it right now. We got to see this. That's like one of those, isn't that a challenge they do on Survivor where one of the people is like blindfolded and the other one has to lead them through maybe an obstacle course?
2: Possibly. It's
1: like the same kind of concept, but higher stakes.
2: Similar.
1: Like
2: so
1: golf cart. So I bet she had fun.
2: She did. She was all smiles when she came inside, and they did all the paperwork and everything like that. She got to take her golf cart home. They live in Wayndale, so they're just going to drive it around the development, and like she said, ultimately the church parking lot. So
1: oh, that's so fun.
2: It was so nice to meet you. Congratulations again to
1: Glad
2: Raquel.
1: She got it.
2: Sam Hunt, right now, Leave the Night on K105.

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1: Father's Day, of course, this Sunday, first day of summer, also this Sunday. Now it's going to start getting hot. But I saw this, and Kylie, I'd like to ask you about your dad, John. Okay. Would you say, if you gave him a Father's Day gift, okay, and I don't know whether you are planning on one or not, but if he didn't like it, would he tell you or would he pretend to like it?
0: My dad, yeah, he always, when you give him a gift, it's always like, I didn't want anything. You know, one of those, like, yep, you didn't need to get me anything. Why'd you get me this? And then, like, I think he realizes later on that he was the whole time just saying, like, I don't want this. That then later I'll get a call or a text that says, hey, by the way, thank you, I really like that thing. You know, whatever it was. It's like a couple days later and he'll, like, be using it. Like, for Christmas, I think it was, I got him this little, it was an air pump thing, like an electronic one or whatever. And yeah, it was days later, but I got a thank you then, and now he does use it. But at the time, did not want it.
1: The reason I ask is this. I saw this, and it said 87% of dads say they, now this is the survey of dads, 87% say they would pretend to like it. Only 6% say they'd admit they didn't. And I think maybe that would happen if your kids are a little bit older.
0: Mm-hmm.
1: Like if your kid is 5 and came home with a macaroni necklace, you're not going to be like, get this trash out of here.
0: Oh, yeah, yeah, yeah, that's true.
1: But I think it depends on, your kid needs to be older. 7% say it depends, which may be the situation when you buy them something they actually want, but they need like a different size.
0: Oh, okay. You know, yeah, so that doesn't count. That doesn't count.
1: So maybe they'll return it to get another version of it. This is also what I saw. If you, Kylie, were to get your dad a gift, how much do you think your dad would want you to spend? Just ballpark it. Doesn't need to be
0: 50
1: exact.
0: $50.
1: A little bit higher. Dads who would want a gift expect their kids to spend $33, but expect their significant other, so the mom, $76.
0: So these are dads. Okay. I guess I'm just going low because my dad's like, no, don't get a gift. So if you have to get something, make it, you know, not a lot of money.
1: Not a lot of money for you.
0: Yeah.
1: But for mom, who, and maybe your finances are combined, it's like, so at that point, like, you're buying.
0: Yeah.
1: It's your money going towards it anyway. I also saw this. In honor of Father's Day, on this, another story that I saw, people were sharing the jokes that their dad won't let go of. Is there a joke, Kylie, that your dad still says that he might have told when you were younger or is held on to for maybe a little bit longer than he should?
0: There are a lot, and I cannot say them here.
1: Okay, I get that. This one that somebody gave an example.
0: He's going to be so mad I said that.
1: Well, we did share, like, you did share the other day, the story about, like, don't tell your mother.
0: Oh, I believe, yeah, maybe, yeah, it was yesterday. Yeah, that was yesterday.
1: You know, the guy had the sign in New York City that said, curse me out for a dollar, and, like, your dad went all in, like, just was, like, making it rain.
0: Don't tell your mom, yeah. And the funny thing is, he got, you know where he acquired these jokes that I can't tell? From my mom's grandpa.
1: Oh, my goodness.
0: So they've been passed down, and he's never letting go.
1: One of the ones that somebody said in the comments was, anytime someone says, see you later, my dad would always say, thanks for the warning.
0: Oh, that's good.
1: Which I was like,
0: that's good.
1: I was like, yes, I am immediately working that into my repertoire.
0: That's so good. My dad is a classic. The only part I can say is just like anything that ends with an ER at the end. Just, I barely know her.
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3: 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He's got everything. I have no idea.
4: 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We can do a little ditty to give you some help. Let's go.

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1: We have got a 4-pack of passes for Indiana Beach. We'd love to give them to you right now at 260-447-K105. Maybe you're looking for something to do this weekend or coming up. I know long weekend coming up in a couple of weeks for 4th of July with most people being off for the 3rd. Let's put this on your calendar. Put these tickets in your pocket. 260-447-K105. When you call, we'll get you on the list for a game of Beat the Bear. So let's see if you can beat the bear going into the weekend and get these 4 passes for Indiana Beach. Kylie Covers Country is on the way next. It'll be right after Morgan Wallen and Wasted on You on K105.

0: Morgan Wallen, Wasted on You, 833 with Tim and Kylie at K105. Hold on a second. Jeez. Anyway, Kylie covers country.
1: Okay. Oh, we're doing it now. We're doing it live. Okay. So the first thing we got to talk about is Jelly Roll and Bunny XO. We found out earlier in the week that they were getting a divorce, and it kind of seemed like it came out of nowhere. You know, the two of them are very open. She's always talking on her podcast and everything. And then we hadn't heard from the two of them. Like, what is going on with this? Well, you know, one thing we can rely on, that podcast, like I mentioned, because that is where we now have finally heard from Bunny XO. She posted a new podcast episode about the divorce. She said they had a big argument on Mother's Day that ended with her packing her bags and telling him to file. She didn't disclose what the fight was about, but she says it's not mutual. So it's not mutual. And then she goes on to say, even though I told him to file the divorce papers, I was speaking out of anger and just frustration. So does that mean then, like, you could come back home and all is good? You would think. She said it's not mutual. Like, it was her decision. But now that she said it was out of anger and frustration. But I guess that's not the case, because then she goes on to say that they are still pursuing having a baby together. She said, we're just going to raise a little nugget as one big happy family. And that she also went on to say Jelly Roll started dating already, but she just wants to focus on herself for now. But she said, if you're interested in him, don't be scared. Shoot your shot. I'll be the ex-wife and we'll have a great time.
0: Here's the thing about dudes, right? Okay? If, like, you're having problems and, you know, she says, go ahead, file for divorce. Okay? Like, there's, like, even though you say it's like one of those things, like, there's certain things you don't prank people on April Fool's. Like, oh, yeah, filing for divorce, or I'm pregnant. This is one of those instances. Like, you're having problems. She said it. I get it. It was through anger. But at this point in time, if you didn't come back and be like, hey, look, what I said, it was messed up. I shouldn't have said it. It was said out of anger. Don't be surprised then when he actually files. And this is not just for them. It's for anybody.
1: And also, like, have you ever gotten in a fight so big that that's, like, your go-to thing that you say? Like, that seems kind of crazy. I mean, if you weren't truly thinking about wanting to get a divorce, like you said, it's one of those things you just never would. Why even put that out there? I don't know. It's just kind of like a weird. So I don't know. But now, knowing all this, it just kind of seems like do we need to know all this? Like, yeah, it's juicy. It's fun to know. But it doesn't make them look good.
0: It's borderline trashy now at this
1: point.
0: If I can say it, because if she's going to still live, I'm assuming they're going to cohabitate if they're still going to try and have a baby together. If he ends up
1: don't bring a baby
0: dating somebody,
1: now. Like, why?
0: And this person ends up moving into his house, is it going to be the three of them under the same roof? That's weird to me. And I don't know, maybe it's not because it's Jelly Roll and he's famous, but that's a red flag you can't get past, right? Right?
1: Definitely.
0: Realistically.
1: Definitely. And do you think, though, that her saying that, like, just go file for divorce, do you think that he was like, okay, you know what? We've been fighting a lot. Maybe this is my out. Like, okay, I'm done. And it was almost like, if this is what she wants. Or do you think he's like, oh, my gosh, finally she said it, not me. Like, he's been waiting for this moment.
0: It's hard to tell.
1: It is, but I'm sure she'll just
0: come out.
1: Keep on talking. Then, you know, we also talked about earlier in the week his daughter saying she's going to come out and say stuff. So we'll just end up knowing too much and wish we hadn't. Probably we'll get to that point. But that is your country covered on K105.
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2: What's up? 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
1: I'm sorry. 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
2: Let's all take a moment and welcome Kelly from Uniondale to the program. Good morning.
0: Hi.
3: Hi.
2: Here we go with a round of Beat the Bear for a Friday. Let's see how your weekend's going to go. But before we do that, let's get down to business. What do you do for work?
3: I'm a hair stylist.
2: And where do you do that at?
3: At Sheer Madness in Ossian.
2: Sheer Madness, okay.
0: Got it.
2: And as the kids are kind of halfway through summer and halfway through summer vacation, are you seeing any trends going on for the haircuts for fall 26?
3: Yeah, they're all buzzing their hair and bleaching it out blonde.
0: My cousin just did that. He just bleached his hair blonde. I didn't even recognize him. I noticed a lot of girls getting a lot of unnatural colors in their hair, too. It must be a thing right now. Pink, purple, blue.
3: Yeah.
2: So when you're not cutting hair, what do you like to do for fun?
3: In the summer, my granddaughter does softball, so we go to lots of softball. And I go to concerts and...
2: Okay. So now, Kelly, are you married?
3: I am.
2: Where did you and your husband go on your first date?
3: To the Pickle and Markle.
0: Oh, okay. That sounds fun. What's your go-to order there, and is it the same as it was for your first date?
3: Taco salad.
2: Taco salad.
0: A classic choice.
2: How often do you go back to the scene of the crime, if you would?
3: Not as often as we used to. We used to at least go once a month, and now it's probably once every... 3 or 4 months.
2: Okay, I get that. You know, look, Kelly, life takes over. We get it. Right now, though, we know you got a lot of stuff going on. There's kids that need their hair buzzed and bleached. Didn't know that was going to make a comeback.
0: Yeah.
2: But right now, yeah. Let's see if you can outrun this bear.
0: That's right. You are in it to beat the bear, which means you have 20 seconds to give us 10 items in a category. We're going to give you on the spot here in just a second. Got to make sure all of your answers make sense, though, in order for you to score those tickets to Indiana Beach. And, of course, the most important thing in all of this is that you do have a giant, ferocious, man-eating beast of a bear with razor-sharp teeth and claws chasing you down. Are you ready?
3: I'm ready.
2: All right, Kelly. So we've been talking about it a lot this morning. Sunday is Father's Day. So in honor of that, in 20 seconds, give us 10 things to get Dad for Father's Day. Ready?
0: Run!
3: A mower, a shirt, pants, socks, tools, a weed eater, a lawn chair, anything, Bears apparel, a razor, boots.
2: Okay,
0: yeah.
2: Here we go.
0: Nicely done. I took a lot of notes for my dad. I will X out the Bears apparel, but that's okay.
2: Yeah, you had some fun stuff mixed in there. It was kind of like, oh, hey. Thanks. Kind of gifts. Like, oh, socks.
3: I just was thinking of stuff that I would buy my husband for work.
2: So, Kelly, you did it. You beat the bear. You got those 4 passes for Indiana Beach.
3: Thank you.
2: You're very welcome. So have a great time there. Thank you so much for listening to our show. And your next chance to continue this Survivor streak starts again Monday morning when we give you your next chance to beat the bear here at K105.
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0: K105, it's John Party Friday night, Heartbreaker at 906.
1: I don't know if you are suffering for like I might be, but there is something that has completely taken over my life right now. And it is a sound on TikTok that has been everywhere. And if you haven't heard it yet, you will. Trust me. It is coming. It is coming fast. Everybody is jumping on this train. It's a sound that they're using on TikTok.
0: Okay.
1: And Kylie, I don't know if you have you heard the Puerto Rico song yet?
0: No, I don't think so.
1: All right. Here is what it sounds like, okay?
0: Okay. First time.

0: It's everywhere.
1: It's catchy.
0: People are doing stitches with it. They're using the sound. Luke Combs did one from backstage. He's like, this is what the boys be doing before we go on stage. And they're dancing and they're lip syncing to the Puerto Rico song. And I'm like, this is wild. It is everywhere.
1: It's reminding me of a couple summers ago. It's corn.
0: Yes.
1: A big lump with knobs.
0: Yes.
1: It's got the juice. It's reminding me of that. Where it's just like kind of like a nonsense song.
0: Kind of like maybe it was last year. The guy who he used his like Tinder conversations or something like that. Or somebody, people would submit their Tinder conversations and he'd make it into songs. And the guy was like, you know, talking to this woman and she was like, well, I have one daughter. And he goes, okay, well, do they have the same father? And she's like, we only have one kid. Like, I get that, but do they have the same father? And it's like,
1: what?
0: You know the song. You've heard it.
1: Yes.
0: But so just full disclosure, this was written by an actual human, but the music and the lyrics behind it were produced via AI.
1: There are some AI elements you can detect there for sure.
0: Yeah. But I mean, I got to be honest with you. Like, it's just, I woke up this morning. It was in my head. I'm singing it in the shower. It is everywhere.
2: One, me, he, ho. Capital of Puerto Rico.
1: If the Puerto Rican Tourism Board doesn't use this as their theme song, missed opportunity.
0: I had said last night, we went to the Tin Caps game. There was a doubleheader last night because they got rained out on Wednesday. And while we were sitting there going, if somebody, like, I don't know if there's, because they're playing South Bend this week. I said, I don't know if there's any, South Bend players that might hail from Puerto Rico or any Tin Caps players that might be on the roster, but might not be starting. If they don't use this as their walk-up song now, like, replace whatever it is you're using. Like, it could be an absolute jam. If you don't use this, you're missing an opportunity.
1: For sure. And you know who should cover this? Because I believe they're Puerto Rican. I'm like 99% sure. Bad Bunny. That'd be hilarious.
0: Oh.
1: Or even if he didn't sing it, if that like opened up his concert, that'd be... Oh. Can you imagine? People would lose it. I would love to be in the crowd at that show.
0: I guess, when it comes to AI, like, I don't know what the licensing rights look like or anything like that.
1: Yeah, you can't really, isn't it kind of, it's
0: I don't know if it's open domain, but like I said.
1: Someone would let Bad Bunny use that.
0: You would think, but if you haven't heard it yet, I know Kylie's not on TikTok, she's on Instagram, so it'll make its way to Reels in like two or three weeks.
1: In a month,
0: so
1: I'll
0: just,
1: be singing it all the time.
0: Be prepared, right, Kylie, in a month.
2: First time in San Juan.
0: So
1: you're like, this isn't my first rodeo in Puerto Rico.

0: It's Shaboozy, Jelly Roll, and Amen, 915 on K105.
1: This may come as a complete and total shock. Brace yourselves, okay? Chick-fil-A is no longer the top dog.
0: Yeah, it's such a weird story. I saw this article and it was, you know, very, like, I thought it was clickbait. Chick-fil-A has been dethroned as the top-rated fast food spot. So I was like, okay, what possibly could be taking over Chick-fil-A?
1: And I'm like, so it's not going to be McDonald's, Burger King, or Wendy's, like the big three. It's not going to be that. So I don't know. What else? And maybe
0: if I told you it was a sandwich shop, I still don't think it would help you.
1: Jimmy John's?
0: No, it's not Jimmy John's. Because, yeah, if you say sandwich shop, that's the one that would come to mind.
1: Subway?
0: Or like Penn Station.
1: Well, yes, but...
0: No, it's Jersey Mike's. I don't even know anyone who's ever been to Jersey Mike's or have had... Like, I've never heard
1: of it. I've had Jersey Mike's before.
0: I don't think I've ever had it. And I've seen the commercials. It always looks good.
1: Danny DeVito.
0: Right, and he needs a raise, apparently. But I didn't know that everyone was going to Jersey Mike's. Like, should I also be going to Jersey Mike's? I didn't know that it was just a thing that we were all doing. Yeah, it says for more than a decade, Chick-fil-A ruled the fast food world when it came to customer satisfaction. But this year, there's a new champ in town. According to the American Customer Satisfaction Index, Jersey Mike's is the highest rated quick service restaurant in America. The sandwich chain scored an 84 out of 100. Edging out Chick-fil-A by a single point.
1: Oh, wow.
0: So it was very close. And you know what? I don't know, because again, I have not been to a Jersey Mike's. I'm going to have to go and find out about it for myself now. But did they say my pleasure when you say thank you? Because that goes a long way. Researchers say customers are focusing more on consistency, reliability, food quality, and overall value rather than simply looking for the lowest prices. So Jersey Mike's was rated well for its fresh ingredients, menu variety, and customer experience. They also added more than 200 new locations, so that really helps out too.
1: It's the juice. That's what it is.
0: The juice?
1: Yeah. The like, whatever they put on it. Like that vinegar, it is.
0: Yeah.
1: That's got to be it. That's got to be it.
0: It must be. No one else is out here juicing their sandwiches.
1: No, they're not.
0: That I know of. It says Jimmy John's and Panda Express were right behind Jersey Mike's and Chick-fil-A, number 3 and 4. Jimmy John's, Panda Express. And it says the top three full-service restaurant chains, while we're at it, Longhorn Steakhouse, Texas Roadhouse, and Olive Garden.
1: Wow. Okay. I love all three.
0: All great. I will say, I do find it kind of, doesn't it seem like no matter where I go, there's one restaurant that always just, you always see a sign for it. It's a chain, a full service restaurant chain. You always see it multiple times and it's always packed. If I tell you that, do you know?
1: I mean.
0: There are actually two that are coming to mind that I would think would be.
1: B-Dubs.
0: It's not one.
1: No?
0: Like, I see these everywhere all the time.
1: Applebee's.
0: Yes.
1: Okay.
0: Applebee's.
1: All right.
0: The other one was going to be Cracker Barrel. That's more like always full.
1: Yeah. If you travel anywhere on an interstate, you've probably stopped it. Well, yeah.
0: So I'm surprised that those didn't rank up there.
1: Huh. But
0: anyway. Yeah, there you go. There you have it. Jersey Mike's. Now, is everyone getting that today? We're all hungry for it.

0: Lee Bryce, Hard to Love, 926 with Tim and Kylie at K105.
1: I can't decide if I think this is a good idea or a bad idea, so I'll let you decide, okay? A sequel of a very popular movie, and not just very popular movie, I would say a beloved movie, and also it coincides with a particular time of the year. So it's like, for a lot of people, it's a family tradition, this movie.
0: Okay.
1: And it is The Grinch. Okay? Jim Carrey is in talks to return for a How the Grinch Stole Christmas sequel for Universal. Ron Howard is going to direct and produce it again.
0: Look, maybe this is unpopular. I thought that was the worst one. Easily.
1: Of all the Christmas movies.
0: Of all the Grinches. Okay. That's the worst one. The newer animated one, that's top tier. The original.
1: A classic.
0: Grinch. That comes in at number two. I don't know how many more versions there are, but way down at the bottom of all those, below every other version, is the Jim Carrey one. I said what I said.
1: Now, why is that?
0: I just don't like it. I thought it was... And maybe it was Jim Carrey's mannerisms, because that was like his character when this was done. Like, it was like the lot of body language, all that. Just everything was over exaggerated, and that's kind of how I feel. That was not an accurate representation of the character.
1: Okay, so that makes sense. That's a good reason. Then I feel like if you have the Grinch in your head as a classic, and Then they don't portray him how he was originally created, then I could see how that could be frustrating.
0: It's like if you have ever read the Jack Reacher series from, I can't remember his name now, the author. When they did the Tom Cruise movies, it's like, well, that's not Jack Reacher. Jack Reacher's supposed to be like 6'4 and like buff. And now they got Alan Rickson doing it. It's like, okay, that's more like the character is supposed to be in the books. The same thing.
1: Okay, I see where you're coming from. Here's some more info in this movie. It says it's still pretty early on, so there aren't any plot details or even a title yet. There also isn't word if any other original cast members will return, like Taylor Momsen as Cindy Lou Who. Also, who else was in that? Christine Baranski was in it. I mean, there were a lot. It's hard to remember them all because they have the prosthetics on, the fake noses and stuff. It's been almost 26 years since the first movie hit theaters. A sequel is a bit of a surprise, considering it was such an uncomfortable and grueling makeup transformation that Jim needed CIA level torture endurance training.
0: I remember hearing that.
1: I vaguely remember that. I mean, that would be kind of crazy, and like, you can't just easily take that off, which that might be kind of trippy, like, for your mind.
0: And look, while I'm not encouraging it, 26 years later, movie makeup has come a long way since then.
1: And maybe it
0: can be a prosthetic mask instead of doing all of the things that they had to do.
1: It does go on to say, not that it would be a big deal to recreate, but Universal demolished their Whoville sets back in 2020. If you visited Universal Studios Hollywood before then, you would have seen these on the backlot studio tour. But now it's like, oh, great timing. Thanks. They just knocked it all over. I will say, though, I think now I can see, like, it's in my house, we watch it every Christmas. It's just part of our Christmas time routine. But does there need to be any more story? It just kind of seemed like it was wrapped up.
0: Yeah.
1: I think that's my beef with it, if I have to have beef with it.
0: Is what is the plot now?
1: It's just
0: now
1: what
0: going
1: is it like?
0: Be?
1: Or like, is Cindy stealing Christmas now? Is Max? He's like, I've finally had enough.
0: Yeah.
1: The antlers, that was the straw that broke the camel's back. He's done. He's over it. Max is calling the shots. Now, if we have like a dark arc for Max, then I'm back in. You got me.
0: That's what it'll take.
1: Like his, like him becoming the Darth Vader of the Whoville world. That's what I want. I've talked myself into that. Anyone have Ron Howard's number?

0: Morgan Wallen, Love Somebody. It's 9:36 on K105.
1: Coming as we wrap up the week on a Friday, we love sharing with you some of the cool things we come across throughout the week. We call it What's on Our Radar. So, Kylie, what do you have this week?
0: I have three things. Number one, Coterie Pizza. I talked about it early in the week because last Thursday was Zufari. They had a little booth there. And I was like, oh, I've been wanting to try this. I always hear great things. It was so good. We decided to order it then on Sunday night for dinner. They're on DoorDash, even though they're in Garrett. It was a pretty easy DoorDash, and it was so good. Everyone was like, this is amazing. They have all kinds of, I love when pizza places have cool different flavors, like, you know, or toppings they wouldn't normally have. They have a barbecue brisket pizza.
1: Oh.
0: Yes. And they had one, it was like a mushroom lover one. I'm not a huge mushroom person, but my mom loved that one. A chicken bacon ranch, of course. So good. So anyway, I have to give a shout out to them. That's definitely on my radar. One of my new favorite spots. Also, this is more just like a concept. And that is when children's toys specifically come with, if they need to be inflated, a pump. It's better than like a toy coming with batteries to me. Is a toy coming like a ball you get and it needs to be inflated. We bought a volleyball. It came with its own little pump. Now I just keep that thing in handy. But lately, everything, we got a an inner tube, it came for the pool, it came with the pump.
1: Wow.
0: Everything's coming with a pump now, and that's, we needed that.
1: Top tier.
0: Yes. Do more of that. Finally, the TV show, The Four Seasons, it's the one with Tina Fey. That one, the second season, just came out on Netflix maybe a week or two ago. We've been watching that at my house right now, and we are really liking it. It's a good one. It's a good one to watch, and it's a easy. They're all really short episodes.
1: Yeah, I remember I watched season one, so they're easily consumable. So
0: yes,
1: check that out.
0: It's like they go through the four seasons. Each season is two episodes, so it's nice. What about you?
1: I also have three things. One, kind of in conjunction, so maybe technically four. Toy Story 5. While it was out in theaters yesterday, it is officially out today, and in honor of that, Dan Austin is doing his show from the Regal Coldwater Crossing today, 2 to 7. He's doing a toy drive for Aaron's house. I'll be up there about 2:30 or so and kind of helping him out because Aaron's house definitely helped myself along with my son Hudson, who's 7, when we lost, when my wife Taryn passed away a little over 2 years ago. So definitely we'll do everything we can to help them. So if you have a new or unwrapped toy or new toy, bring it by today, 2 to 7. And Dan also said you can bring them by all weekend long. Regal is also collecting them then. The other thing, it's on Netflix. It's called Maternal Instinct. Oh, so good.
0: I haven't heard of that one.
1: It's basically a woman gets pulled over. She says she just gave birth. Until you find out, the baby and the blood on her is not hers.
0: Ooh.
1: And that's just the beginning.
0: Oh, boy.
1: So, definitely worth checking out. And then finally, the McDonald's apple pies are back, but they are fried now. Whereas
0: this is the missing link. Okay,
1: they were baked, which maybe that's why I completely forgot about them because I'm like, I don't want anything like that.
0: I was confused. I thought that they had them or most times had them, but now, so I never knew that they used to be made a different way.
1: Yeah, they used to be fried. When I worked at McDonald's many, many, many, many, many moons ago, they were fried. And they were so good. We would always, like, the statute of limitations has run out, right? So when I worked there, like, we would always, I worked at night, we would always, like, overmake so much food.
0: Okay.
1: Because they would give it to us at the end of the night. They're like, whatever you want, just take it. Whatever you don't want, we'll throw away. The pies were,
0: McFlurry?
1: No, it was like a wrap. It was like a burrito. But anyway,
0: yeah.
1: Those two things would never last. Like Big Macs, quarter pounders with cheese. Pfft, nope. Don't worry about it. Cheeseburgers. They might go.
0: Snack wrap.
1: No, this was
0: before that.
1: Yeah, before that. So, but I mean, they would never last. McDonald's fried apple pies back for America's 250. So check that out. If you would like a little bit of nostalgia, maybe going back to your Ute. So, Kylie, real quick recap. What is on your radar again?
0: I have Coterie Pizza, pump. Pump included with kids' inflatable toys and the Four Seasons on Netflix.
1: I had Toy Story 5 along with Dan Austin's remote or live show from Regal today from 2 to 7, doing a toy drive for Aaron's house. Maternal Instinct on Netflix and the fried apple pie back for McDonald's for America's 250. And that is what's on our radar this week. It's Jordan Davis right now on K105. I love a first cast when the water's glass and the line starts to run.

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0: Luke Combs, Sleepless in a Hotel Room 947 with Tim and Kylie at K105. We're wrapping up our portion of the broadcast day, broadcast week two for that matter. My friend Mike D on the way in here next with a Friday round of the midday broadcast extravaganza here at K105. I'll tell you everything Mike has coming up. He's loaded today. The show is loaded. Maybe I should specify.
1: Yeah, Mike's like, now what? I'm what now?
0: So we'll tell you everything coming up for the midday broadcast extravaganza in just a second. But the two jobs we have to do, which we're contractually obligated to do, one is we have to provide a motto or slogan to the marketing department because, again, God forbid they do their job. So, Kylie, what do we have for them today?
1: We'd let you keep the glitter dumpling. It's Tim and Kylie on K105.
0: Right? I mean, like, who would do that?
1: Yeah, that's so evil.
0: The other thing we do is share with you what we learned during the show today out of the last little under 4 hours. Kylie, what did you learn?
1: If they end up doing this Grinch sequel, Max, the dog, his tagline will be, "You either die a hero or live long enough to see yourself become the villain." To get the rights from Batman.
0: Okay.
1: I'm sure that'll be easy to do. What did you learn?
0: That clearly a sandwich juicing scandal is imminent.
1: That's true.
0: So
1: accurate.
0: That's what we learned today. We'll be back on Monday. Of course, you know, we love coming back from the weekend because we get to share our roses, buds, and thorns, which is what went well, what did not go well, and, of course, what we're looking forward to. Then our Weekend in 5 photos, which we put up on our Facebook page at facebook.com/K105FM. What is the highlight photo and the story it tells? Can't beat Kylie, of course, at 7:45. Beat the Bear at 8:45. But Monday is Kylie's youngest daughter's second birthday. So your daughter kid is 2 years old.
1: Yeah, on Monday. So we're doing a little party this weekend for her. And so, you know, I'd always heard these things about, like, the second child. You know, you have a first child, they're calm, cool, collected, everything good. You think you really nailed parenting until you have your second child. And I was always like, yeah, whatever. Because, you know, my little sister, she never fit any of those stereotypes. I realized they were all true once I had baby Kit. And so I want to hear about your wild second child, if they kind of fit that stereotype. And why do they all have curly hair? What's up with that? It's like the hair matches the personality, like just a little wild. But anyway, so I want to hear about that 8:05 on Monday morning.
0: So we'll kind of Tom, my younger brother.
1: Yeah.
0: I don't get that.
1: He
0: didn't have the vibe either.
1: Straight hair,
0: you know?
1: Then.
0: Yep, very straight. So, but, I mean, if you've got a second child, I've only got one, so I can't contribute to it, but, I mean, we know they're out there.
1: The second child, they have a stereotype, and a lot of them fit it.
0: So, I'll be listening for that. Love to hear your stories coming up on Monday. Now, my friend Mike D on the way in here next, fill in the blank, that happens at 11. He's going to be talking about if you had a free weekend and unlimited money, where would you go? Now, what would you do?
1: Like, where would you go?
0: So be thinking about that.
1: Do you have that song ready?
0: Oh, hang on a second.
1: Dang it. If only I knew.
0: Oh, sorry.
1: Ask me again.
0: Okay, I will hear in a second. But he also wants to talk about what your Father's Day plans are. So if you've got Father's Day plans, I'll be listening for that coming up just after 10 o'clock. But, you know, one of the things he's going to be talking about is if you had a free weekend with unlimited money, like, what would you do? Not where would you go? Not like what would you buy or anything like that. Like, what would it be?
1: There's only one right answer.
2: First time in San Juan, mijo. Capital of Puerto Rico.
1: That
0: Absolutely.
1: Felt good. So. I'm glad we glad we did that on the fly.
0: So we already talked about fun plans for the weekend, Kylie. Baby Kit's birthday, and then, of course, Father's Day.
1: Yeah, Father's Day, too, and always a fun time. What about you?
0: So I dropped my son, Hudson. He's 7. He's going to go for a first full week at sleepaway camp. Okay?
1: Yes, that's right.
0: Last year he did it. He did the mini sessions at Pottawatomie. And he loved it so much he wants to go back for a full week. This will officially be, when I drop him off on Sunday and pick him up on Friday, this will be the longest stretch that I have ever slept away from
1: Hudson. Yeah, that's crazy. And it's not because, like, you have to go do something. It's because he wants to go do something.
0: Yeah,
1: you know, it's not like, oh, I have to go. I wish I could stay.
0: Yeah.
1: I got to find something. No, it's that he wanted to go.
0: Yeah, like I went to surprise my friend Chris for his 50th mm-hmm. birthday. Went to a wedding last October. Like those were like I leave Thursday and I come back Sunday. Like that's not I drop him off on Sunday, and I pick him up on Friday. It's like, it's weird. It feels weird. Like, what do you...
1: It feels wrong. They, like, tell you all, like, their whole lives, like, don't take your eyes off your kid. They're doing this. They're doing that. And then you just give them up for a week. It's insane.
0: So, that's my Father's Day. So...
1: Oh, yeah, that's right.
0: So, anyway, no matter what your weekend has in store for you, Father's Day, happy Father's Day in advance. Call your dad. Don't forget to do that. Kylie and I, though, we look forward to helping you kick off a brand new day, a brand new week. Man, it begins Monday morning, bright and early at 6 a.m. right here on K105.

Bailey Zimmerman, Luke Combs, and Backup Plan. Good morning and happy Friday. It's Mike D here. Very blessed to be with you on this Friday. 10:05 is 68 out there. It's going to be in the 70s the whole day. Now, today, we've got a jam-packed show. We've got a fresh round of fill in the blank. We will be talking about if you had unlimited money and you could take a trip for the weekend, where would you go? But right now, I want to hear from you at 447-K105 about your Father's Day plans. What are you going to do for good old daddy-o? We'll talk here right after Cody Johnson and the Fall, K105.

Cody Johnson and the fall. So Father's Day is coming really quick. It's coming faster than we know. We're talking just days away. Now, I won't be able to do anything this Father's Day with my father because he lives down in Florida. So, of course, when we go down there at the end of next week, we'll be able to spend Father's Day together. But your Father's Day plans, maybe Dad lives next door to you and you guys are going to barbecue or something. But I want to know your Father's Day plans. What's happening? 447-K105.

0: Jordan Davis and Turn This Truck Around. So Father's Day, it's coming up real quick. I want to know, what are your Father's Day plans at 447-K105? Of course, my parents live in Florida now, so it's kind of hard to celebrate like that. But we will be going down to Florida at the end of next week, so we'll be able to spend some time with Dad a little later on next week. But James, your Father's Day plans, what will you be doing?
1: Cutting the grass.
0: Cutting the grass?
1: That's it.
0: How much grass you got to cut?
1: Oh, I got a couple acres.
0: Okay. Couple acres. Not too bad on that one. So your Father's Day plans. No wrong answer here. What are you doing for Dad? 447-K105.

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0: Chris Jansen, me and a beer. Father's Day plans. What are you planning on doing? Now, Raquel, you and your husband, you guys are going to do it a little bit different this year. Tell me more.
1: I think I'm going to have my husband go to his dad, and I think I'm going to go to my dad's. Special because my dad is battling the cancer.
2: Yeah.
1: So I need to be there and support him and surprise him, and maybe we could have full time together and actually, you know, share or have our own beers.
2: Oh!
1: I've never had a beer with my dad.
2: Well, have a nice cold frothy one, of course.
1: I think this year's the year where I'm going to drink a beer with my dad.
0: Oh, I love that. Yeah, make sure to have something in your stomach to soak that up. The first beer. Woo! Your thoughts, K105?

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0: Blake Shelton there and boys around here. I haven't heard that one in a while. Talking about Father's Day plans here. Jeff, what are the boys planning on for you?
1: I'm not sure since they're all the way in Florida now.
0: Oh!
1: They're talking about doing like a video for me or something like that. So you never know with my boys sometimes. Oh, yeah, they call and talk to me every day. So, you know, I cherish every moment. I know I did a good job as a dad because they still talk to me every day.
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1: No, I'm not rushing the holidays or anything, but this is actually really interesting here. 84% of us will travel to at least one holiday get-together this season, and 52% of people believe that they will be taking more car trips to more than one holiday gathering.

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1: That is right. This is one of those where I pose a question. You call in, you let me know what you think that answer is, and every day at 11:41, that is when I give you the answer. Let's get to it here now. 31% of adults admit that they can't blank. 31% of adults admit that they cannot blank. What do you think?
2: It's a job.
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0: Jason Aldean and Don't Tell on Me. We're playing fill in the blank right now, and 31% of adults admit that they can't blink. What is something that they can't do? What do you think?
1: Mikey, this is Rodney. I'm going to say it's whistling.
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0: Okay, a lot of good answers. I gave you a hint. It's kind of embarrassing if you don't know how to do this one here. 31% of adults admit that they can't blink. 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Let's chat. 447-K105.

0: Morgan Wallen and Don't We? We are directly in the middle of Fill in the Blank. Look, answer time is coming up here real soon. 11:38, right after Flatland Calvary and Never Coming Back. The latest there from those guys. But we've got some work to do here. 31% of adults admit that they can't blank. What do we think here?
1: Cannot handle or function correctly after ingesting Michigan's finest gummies.
2: I would say be kind.
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4: It's got to be laundry.
5: Doing your laundry.
4: Could it be, say, the Pledge of Allegiance?
1: 31% of adults can't use blinkers.
0: Oh.
1: I'm sure that's a lot higher than that.
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0: It's answer time for Mike D's Fill in the Blank on K105.
1: That's right. The verdict is in. Let's get to it here. 31% of adults admit that they can't blank. What do you think?
2: Because they won't chew with their mouth closed.
1: Ooh, don't you hate when people do that?
2: Yeah, I do. I broke up with somebody because of that.
3: Is it drive?
4: They don't share the same opinion. I'm going to say because of singular thinking, and they won't budge or change in the slightest.
2: Communicate.
1: Okay, really good answers, but there can only be one, and that answer is ride a bike. That's right. 31% of adults admit that they can't ride a bike. It's super easy. I'll show you how to do it. It's Mike D's Fill in the Blank right here on K105.
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Luke Bryan and Country Girl, Shake It For Me. Mike D right here, 1208-73 out there. Happy lunchtime. So we're going to have some fun here with our imagination at 447-K105. Just imagine this. If you had a free weekend and money was not an issue, it didn't matter how much you could spend, where would you go and what would you do at 447-K105? For me, I think if I had a free weekend and money was not an option, I could spend as much as I wanted, I would get a private jet, fly down to Florida, get my parents, and we would fly down to Key West and have a damn good time. So what about you? If you had a free weekend with money being not an issue, what would you do? Where would you go? 447-K105.

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0: Riley Green and Change My Mind. So we're using our imaginations. We're having fun. We do this a lot on the show here. If you had a free weekend and had unlimited amount of money, where would you go? What would you do? Now, Michelle, you've got a large family that's all over the states. What would you do?
1: Well, I would get all our kids from Washington State, California, and Florida, and we would go, and Ohio, and the grandkids, and we would meet up, go down to Daytona, go to Florida, and we would go to every Disney World and Disneyland there is.
0: Oh, my Lord. All right.
1: Yes. All seven, eight are our grandkids and all our babies.
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0: Ella Langley, Morgan Wallen, and I Can't Love You Anymore. We're playing around with our imaginations a little bit here. I want to know if you were able to have a free weekend, no problems, money wasn't an issue, where would you go and what would you do?
1: I think I'm going to have my husband go to his dad, and I think I'm going to go to my dad. Special because my dad is battling the cancer.
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10: 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It's Dan Austin. Today, I'm taking my show on the road to Regal at Coldwater Crossing for Toy Story 5. 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
1: Now, I don't know if this is embarrassing or what. 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I don't know about you. 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

0: Jason Aldean, and how far does a goodbye go? 106.75 out there. Perfect weather for a perfect day. So, speaking of being a perfect day, I want to see what you're thankful for at 447-K105. This world has too much negativity going on in it with too much bad things, and sometimes the good stuff doesn't get highlighted. So, Chris, my brother, what are you thankful for?
1: I'm thankful for my nephew, who's 22 years old, got a kidney transplant yesterday.
0: Oh my goodness, that's awesome.
1: He's been waiting 3 years for this.
0: Oh my goodness, that is incredible. You know what, that's cool, man. That's something to celebrate there.
1: Yes, it is.
0: Truly incredible, and hopefully you guys do that there. Chris, thanks for the call. So what about you? What are you thankful for? Let's look on the brighter side of things. K105?

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0: Riley Green in the worst way. We are talking about what are you thankful for at 447-K105. Mike, what do you have?
1: Well, we're thankful for they finally got our new car going, hopefully right at this time, that we don't have to take it back to the shop for the fourth time.
0: That is good. Oh, my gosh. Four times, Mike.
1: Yeah, four times. Yeah, the last time they had it for almost three days. But hopefully, knock on wood, we don't have to take it back again.
0: Definitely crazy stuff there. What are you thankful for? 447-K105.

0: Yeah. It's rewind time.
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0: Josh Ross and Single Again, 151-77 out there. Mike D. Wright here. I am wrapping up my broadcasting week. My good friend Dan Austin, he's broadcasting live. He's going to be entertaining you with some Toy Story stuff. It's going to be a really good time, and I do believe he's got that Taylor Swift song, the new one, coming up in the 4 o'clock hour, 4:12, I believe. It's going to be a good one. If you haven't heard it, you're going to want to hear it because it's a cute song, and it's Taylor Swift, right? So good stuff coming up with Dan. I'll chat with you Monday morning. Have a happy Father's Day and treat Dad to something good. K105.
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gonna prop up by the lake and put my ass in a lawn chair, toes in the clay. 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

Fort Wayne's K105. That is Ella Langley. I am Dan Austin, and broadcasting my show from Regal here at Coldwater Crossing because we are doing a special toy drive in conjunction with Toy Story 5 for Aaron's House. Going to be here until 7 tonight. Aaron's House is here. Just bring a new unwrapped toy. We'll be here until 7, but this toy drive goes on all weekend long, so we'd love to see you out here. Also got a chance for you to win a $100 Regal gift card while you stop on by today. We've got other prizes and some fun surprises planned throughout the afternoon. Again, Regal Coldwater Crossing for Toy Story 5 with K105.

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I love listening to Dan on K105. His show is so fun and relatable and keeps me loving country music.

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Hello there. It is Dan Austin today. I am Wood Dan, though, thanks to Stoners for fitting me up in the costume and everything. Appreciate it. Dee and Teresa always come through. And coming up in about 6 minutes here live from Regal Coldwater Crossing for Toy Story 5 as we do a toy drive for Aaron's house. We're going to find out the first time people actually saw a Toy Story movie and where they saw it. It's coming up right here on Fort Wayne's K105.

0: day, Potts Farm was a place to go. Load a truck up, hit the dirt road. Jump the barbed wire, spread the word. Light the bonfire and call the girls. King and the Can and the Marlboro Man. Jack and Jim were a few good men. Where you learn how to kiss and cuss and fight
1: what
0: too.
1: Was the first
0: better watch
1: toy
0: out for the boys in blue. And all this small town, he said, she said. 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Man, that talk is getting old. You better mind your business, man. Watch your mouth. Before I have to knock that loud mouth out. I'm tired of talking, man. Y'all ain't listening. The mold does.

0: Shaboozy and Jelly Roll on K105. It's Dan Austin live at Regal Coldwater Crossing, a toy drive to celebrate Toy Story 5 with Aaron's House for grieving children. Tim Berger from the Tim and Kylie Show is going to be joining me. He is here in 10 minutes right here on K105. But earlier, I had a chance to catch up with a lot of people who are here to see Toy Story 5 and wanted to know the first time they saw a Toy Story movie and how they saw it.
1: What was the first Toy Story movie you saw, and where did you see it?
2: The original Toy Story.
1: In theaters?
2: In theaters, yeah.
1: What about you guys? What's the first one you saw?
3: In theaters.
1: The first Toy Story? You did not see the first Toy Story. You're way too young. So this one?
3: Toy Story 5.
4: Oh, yes. 1995 it would have been, so about 31 years ago.
1: So you saw it in theaters?
4: Yes. Okay. Yeah.
1: What about you? What's the first Toy Story movie you saw?
3: One.
4: Yes.
1: One was the first one. So how did you watch it? Did you watch it on a VHS or a DVD or Disney Plus?
3: Disney Plus.
1: First Toy Story movie you saw, what was it?
5: The original Toy Story.
1: In theaters or on...
5: I don't remember.
1: How about you?
6: It was the first one, but I don't remember either.
1: You don't remember? It was like on that big puffy VHS case?
6: Oh gosh, it might have been.
1: Yeah? Yours was?
5: For sure, yes. The original thick case, we had to put it in the VCR, yeah.
1: The first time you saw it, what was it on?
6: Of VHS, yeah.
1: Do you still have the big puffy case at home?
6: Oh yeah.
1: Yeah? Don't get rid of that.
6: Right, yeah, no. Never.
1: First time you saw a Toy Story movie, which one was it?
6: First Toy Story.
1: And do you remember what you saw it on? Was it in the theater? Was it at home?
6: In the theater, and I was a kid then, and now I brought my kids to Toy Story. Toy Story 5.
1: How'd you like it?
3: I loved it.
0: Oh, yeah. Toy Story 5 in theaters as we speak, and it's showing all day today, like every half hour, all through the weekend. Make sure you bring an unwrapped toy for Aaron's House for grieving children and make a child smile with K105.

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0: It's Luke Holmes on Fort Wayne's K105. Good afternoon. It's Dan Austin. Regal Coldwater Crossing is where I am. Toy Story 5, maybe you didn't know, but it's out in theaters right now. And we are doing a toy drive for Aaron's House for grieving children in conjunction with that. Aaron's House is here right now. Drop on by and donate a new unwrapped toy. And we're going to be doing this the whole weekend. It just started today at 2 o'clock, but all through the weekend here at Regal, they have been awesome, bending over backwards just to help this. And right next to me, I've got Tim from the Tim and Kylie Show. Thanks for coming out, man.
1: I appreciate it, Sheriff. Because I just got to paint the picture real fast. So I walk in, and Dan went method for this. I don't know if you talked about how you're dressed up, but he is Woody. He is Sheriff Woody, and he's got, I mean, even down to the cow print vest. I don't know where you got it, but top tier, my man.
0: Stoner's Fun Store, my man. They've got everything over there.
1: I mean, your boots, the hat, you're out just decked out.
0: I don't have my sheriff star, but I couldn't find one of those.
1: Well, it's probably for the best because you might try and go out and use it.
0: I had one little boy come up to me earlier and go, Are you the Woody from the movie? It's like, no, I am not.
1: Easy. You know what? I almost mistook you as well. So, I mean, it's going to be a common mistake all day.
0: Yeah. So, we talked about Aaron's House, and we're donating unwrapped new toys. And you have had Aaron's House in your life. I know your wife has been gone for 2 years now. So, your son Hudson has and yourself have taken advantage of Aaron's House.
1: Yeah, and you know, they are such an amazing organization. And I remember when Taryn first passed away, and everybody was like, you know, you should check out Aaron's House. You should check out Aaron's House. And I was like, you know what? I think we're fine. And we had, you know, my son Hudson, he was 5 at the time. He's 7 now. And, you know, he was not himself. And we were having some problems at school and some problems with friends. And I said, you know what? Maybe he does need to go and he does need to talk to somebody. And it was night and day difference because he gets in there and he's able to play with some kids and talk about the things that not a lot of kids can relate to. Mm-hmm. And, you know, they are just such an amazing organization. I was talking to somebody just a couple of minutes ago. We did the camp. They do a camp out. So if you've gone to Aaron's House or, you know, you've lost somebody, check them out. And they do a camp out. And it's so great. And the organization is just absolutely amazing. I can't say enough about them.
0: They are awesome. I mean, we did this 3 years ago when Barbie came out. We did the toy drive. And, I mean, you tell them what you're looking for, and they come out here. As you can see, I mean, they've got decorations and everything going on out here, and, you know, on top of what they do for everybody.
1: Yeah, and I said this morning when we talked to you, Dan, about today, you know, when you go to Aaron's House as a kid, they have an entire room that's dedicated to toys and prizes and things like that. And they open the door, and they're like, just, you know, grab something. Doesn't matter what it is. It could be as small as a Hot Wheels car. It could be a doll, whatever. But they just let you have it because they want to see that smile on your face.
0: Yeah, and that's why we're doing this, because, you know, you put this on the face of a child and the grief that they're going through. You just don't know, like you said, Hudson was going through.
1: Yeah, and, you know, they end up really kind of holding on to that, whatever that toy might be, because they just put together the two and two and say, you know what, I got this car from Aaron's House, or I got this stuffy from Aaron's House, or this doll from Aaron's House. So if you're coming out to the movie, even if you're not coming out to the movie, you know, just bring a couple of toys by. The gals are behind us, and, you know, they do so much good for the community. And Dan, thank you so much for doing this today. This is really kind of awesome. I've seen the support and the people coming by, and not just to see the movie, but, you know, to help donate, and it's all because you're here today.
0: Well, appreciate that, and like I said, this is going on all weekend long. Hopefully, you know, Tim can find a Buzz Lightyear costume and join me a little bit in there. But thanks for coming by, man.
1: I'm a more of a Rex guy, but I appreciate you.
0: All right. Regal Coldwater Crossing, come on by. 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

Morgan Wallen's on Fort Wayne's K105. It is Wood Dan Austin, because I'm dressed as Woody the Sheriff from Toy Story, thanks to Stoner's Fun Store. We're broadcasting from Regal Coldwater Crossing because we've got a toy drive going on for Aaron's House for Grieving Children. So all this weekend, bring a new unwrapped toy to donate to the kids and put a smile on their face. Toy Story 5, of course, in theaters. But what is the best line, your favorite line from a Toy Story movie? Could be any of them. We'll put that to the test coming up about 3:20 after Cody Johnson and The Fall here on K105.

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Jordan Davis on Fort Wayne's K105. Good afternoon. It's Dan. My show is on the road today. We are live at Regal Coldwater Crossing Theaters because Toy Story 5 is out, and we are collecting toys for Aaron's House for grieving children. Going to be here until 7 today, but this is going on all weekend long. So if you're in the area, maybe you need to turn that truck around and come back over here and donate a toy and put a smile on a child's face. Also, we've got a $100 Regal gift card we're giving away. We've got Toy Story prizes throughout the afternoon, and we're going to try something with everybody here in the theater and a little bit later. I'm not sure if it's going to work or not, but we're going to try it. It's all right here. 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

0: Fort Wayne's K105. It is Dan Austin. Today I'm Wood Dan, the sheriff from Toy Story. Thanks to Stoner's Fun Store for always coming through with a great costume. Dee and Teresa, appreciate you very much. And if you smell popcorn, there's a good reason for that, because I'm at Regal Coldwater Crossing Stadium 14 Theaters, and Toy Story 5, of course, is out, and we are collecting toys for Aaron's House for grieving children all weekend long. So if you can bring a new unwrapped toy by, we would be very happy about that. We've got all kinds of giveaways. We've got a chance for you to win a $100 Regal gift card. But, you know, Toy Story's been around since 1995. Whether you love one or two or three or four or the new one that is out today, we all have our favorite lines. And, you know, Buzz Lightyear has some of the best lines in the movies. One of my favorites is, of course, "Don't you get it? I'm Mrs. Nesbitt." Remember that one, right? And the one with Sid in the first Toy Story where Buzz says, "I don't think he's ever been to medical school." All right, well, I asked some people what their favorite lines were from the Toy Story movies.
1: Say, reach for the sky.
0: And here were they.
2: "You're the snake in my boot."
3: That's awesome. When they go and they say, the claw, that's probably one of my favorites, honestly.
0: Okay, the little green alien guys?
3: Yeah.
4: The T-Rex. I like how worried he gets.
0: Yeah, he does. Yeah. He's a nervous Nelly, isn't he?
4: He's like me.
5: Probably you got a friend in me.
0: You got a friend in me. Okay, how about you?
6: "To infinity and beyond."
0: Oh, that's a good one. That's probably the King Daddy, right?
6: That is. That's a big one. That's the winner.
0: What's your favorite line?
2: "Snake in the boot."
0: "There's a snake in my boot." I hope there's not a snake in my boot. What about you?
1: "Reach for the sky."
0: You say that one?
2: Sky.
1: Say reach for the sky.
2: "Reach for the sky."
0: "Reach for the sky." Worked on me. All right. We'd love to see you out here at Regal Coldwater Crossing for a toy drive for Aaron's House all weekend long here with K105.

Tucker Wetmore, brunette on K105. Well, I know where you can find a redhead with pigtails. That's Jesse from Toy Story 5. The movie is out. I am Dan Austin, dressed as Wood Dan today, thanks to Stoner's Fun Store here at Regal Coldwater Crossing Theaters. I'm here with Aaron's house. We are collecting toys for grieving children, and we hope you can stop by and drop off a new unwrapped toy at some point this weekend. I'll be doing my show here until 7 o'clock. Of course, Toy Story is going to be everywhere this weekend. I think they're showing like every half hour here at Regal. So we'll get a little bit more behind the scenes of Aaron's house in about 10 minutes with one of their wonderful people that works behind the scenes. She is out here today. We'll talk with her coming up in about 10 minutes live from Regal Coldwater Crossing. Man, I guess toys aren't supposed to talk. K105.

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0: That's Kane Brown on Fort Wayne's K105. It is Dan Austin, or today I am Wood Dan, thanks to Stoner's Fun Store, dressed as Woody the Sheriff. I'm without my sheriff, my star, but we'll just have to go with it. Anyway, thanks to Stoner's Fun Store for setting me up, as they always do. We're here live at Regal Coldwater Crossing Theaters because Toy Story 5 is out, and we are raising toys. We're collecting toys for Aaron's House for grieving children, and Anna Friels from Aaron's House is with me right now. How are you?
1: Hello. I thought we were going to call me Jesse today.
0: Well, you got the red hair, right?
1: Perfect.
0: Yeah. If somebody can do pigtails in Anna's hair, she'll be Jesse.
1: Absolutely, absolutely.
0: All right, so we did this 3 years ago. You remember the Barbie movie, right?
1: Oh my gosh, the Barbie movie was so fun, Dan. We collected a lot of Barbies for Aaron's House, and it brought a lot of sunshine to those kiddos.
0: That's what we're trying to do. So, just bring new unwrapped toys here. We're going to be here all weekend long. Well, I should say they're collecting all weekend long. I'm here till 7 today. You guys are here till 7 today. And so far, man, I tell you what, the box is already overflowing.
1: Yeah, we got some great toys already. We have a photo backdrop to take some photos. We have some temporary tattoos, Toy Story theme that we're giving away. And we have our BMW out front that we're doing a giveaway for. So that's awesome that we got to bring that too.
0: Yeah, it is. You guys do such great work. I had Tim on from the Tim and Kylie show earlier, and he has been affected and supported by Aaron's House. And just talk a little bit about what you guys do at Aaron's House.
1: Yeah, so at Aaron's House, we provide support services for children, teens, and families who have experienced a death. So these toys that we're collecting are again, going to provide a lot of sunshine for the kiddos. And so we can't wait to be able to give those to them.
0: You guys do such a fabulous job. And Aaron's House, how long has this been around?
1: Oh, man, we've been around for 33 years, and we serve Northeast Indiana. So it's a big region that we serve. It's like 13 counties. So we do a lot of good, and we appreciate all the support.
0: If people can't make it by today and donate a toy, what's the best way to get a hold of Aaron's House if they want to help you guys in any way?
1: Yeah, you can follow us on social media. We're also online at aaronshouse.org. And then for the BMW giveaway, you can also text Fuel Hope, one word, Fuel Hope to 33100, and then you can get entered in the giveaway. With entry starting at only $50, you could win a 2026 BMW.
0: Man, that's a good deal right there. Well, come on by, take a look at that. Donate some toys to Aaron's House, and we're going to try and do something later. But I know your favorite line from the Toy Story movies is what?
1: Andy's coming.
0: We are going to try to do. You've seen the videos of people doing these, right?
1: Absolutely. It's so good.
0: You yell out, Andy's coming. Everybody just drops where they are. So we're going to try and do that. And I guess they're expecting a couple hundred people here between a certain time. Maybe we should try it then, or should we do it with less people? What do you think?
1: More the merrier. Absolutely.
0: Okay. Come on by Regal Coldwater Crossing. It is a toy drive for Aaron's House to celebrate Toy Story 5 at Regal with
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1: Luke Combs is on Fort Wayne's K105. It's Dan Austin celebrating the premiere of Toy Story 5 in theaters, specifically this theater. Regal Coldwater Crossing is where I am until 7 o'clock doing my show because we've got a toy drive going on for the fine people at Aaron's House for grieving children. In fact, you can donate a brand new unwrapped toy all weekend long. We're going to be here until 7 o'clock. And one of the artists that happens to have a song in this movie, Toy Story 5, we debuted it a couple of weeks ago. Taylor Swift's I've Got That Song Again is my Dan's Daily Download coming up right around 4:12 after Jason Aldean and Don't Tell on Me right here on K105.

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1: And I've got a special one for you today. It came out 2 weeks ago, but it's appropriate to play it again today. Taylor Swift has got a song in the brand new Toy Story 5 movie, and I will just say, stick around until the end of the movie, and you will hear this. It's called I Knew It, I Knew You. And the coolest thing about this is Taylor grew up on this movie, and now she's in it. Thought it was so cool how she was there for the premiere, getting her signed VHS, or getting a VHS signed by Tom Hanks and Tim Allen. So it has come full circle. Here it is, Taylor Swift, I Knew It, I Knew You on K105.

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And this don't even feel like life, 'cause I don't have the only woman who believed in me.

0: Fort Wayne's K105, it's Dan Austin broadcasting from Regal Coldwater Crossing Theaters. Toy Story 5 out right now. We are collecting toys for Aaron's house for grieving children. And just coming out in a break to get a popcorn refill, I've got Kelsey here with me, who is dressed as Jessie. Hello.
1: Hello.
0: I've got some Toy Story trivia. Do you think you can ace this?
1: I think so.
0: Okay, if not, I've got the whole staff of Aaron's house as your lifeline, okay?
1: Okay.
0: Okay, here we go. Who is the singing penguin from Toy Story 2?
1: Is it Wheezy?
0: Yes, Wheezy. All right, let's see if you can get this one. What is Sid's dog's name?
1: I do not know. Do you guys know?
0: Sid's dog's name, you guys know? Engineer Jamie, do you know?
2: Spike,
0: you're close. That would have been a good one. Debbie, do you know? Nobody knows? Okay, it was Scud. Scud. Okay, give you one more. Where does Al from Al's Toys Barn find Woody originally?
1: At a garage sale at their house.
0: Yeah, you got it! Ding, ding, ding, ding. The yard sale just won you a popcorn bucket from Toy Story and a Buzz Lightyear drinking cup there, all right?
1: Thank you.
0: You get back in and see the movie. You don't want to miss anything. All right. Good job, Aaron's house. I don't know if they helped you or not, but they were here for moral support anyway. We've got more stuff to give away, and we're asking for your new toy donations for Aaron's house all weekend long here at Regal with K105.

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That's John Parry on Fort Wayne's K105. It's Dan Austin live at Regal Coldwater Crossing for Toy Story 5, a weekend opening weekend. And we are collecting toys for Aaron's House for Grieving Children all weekend long. So if you can bring an unwrapped toy to donate to Aaron's House, that would be incredible. And we're going to be here until 7 o'clock. And, you know, speaking of Toy Story 5, I'm looking in the concession line right now, and there's quite a few people in line. We may try something on video here shortly. We'll keep you updated on what we may try to pull off here at Regal that's never been done, to my knowledge. That's what I'm going with.

Kane and Caitlin Brown, that's Thank God on Fort Wayne's K105. It's Dan Austin, or today I'm Wood Dan, the sheriff from Toy Story. Thanks to Stoner's Fun Store for setting me up in this costume. D and Teresa, you guys are fantastic as always. And coming up here at 5:15, who is everybody's favorite Toy Story character? We are going to find out after Sam Hunt and Outskirts. And be ready to check out social media on the K105 Facebook page here shortly, because we're getting ready to do the Andy's coming challenge. The Woody's coming challenge. That would mean absolutely nothing. It's Flatland Cavalry. Never coming back. 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

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So, trying to take advantage of the Toy Story theme, and you donate a toy and put a smile on a child's face. 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

0: Vintage Fun Store. And Dee and Teresa, thanks so much for setting me up in costume again. We are here at Regal Coldwater Crossing Theaters for Toy Story 5, asking you to bring a new unwrapped toy for Aaron's house for grieving children all weekend long and put a smile on a child's face. And, you know, Toy Story's been around since 1995, and everybody's got their favorite characters over the five movies. But I asked some people earlier who theirs was, and who is it?
1: Jessie.
0: Why?
1: I've always liked Jessie. I don't really know why. Probably because she
2: got her hat.
1: No. Yeah, I don't know.
0: What about you? You got a favorite?
3: Oh, I used to like the long decks and whatever that was.
4: What was Slinky.
0: Oh, Slinky Dog?
3: Yeah. It's just because he was cute.
0: Yeah.
5: It's Sheriff Woody.
0: Well, thank you. I hope you're saying it because I'm wearing this.
5: No, actually, this is my favorite. I love Tom Hanks.
0: So who is your favorite Toy Story character and why?
4: Jessie.
0: Why Jessie?
4: Because of Bullseye.
0: Oh, because of Bullseye. Okay, what about you guys? Your favorite?
6: I like Woody a lot. I like that he's always willing to help his friends.
0: Oh, that's good. What about you?
7: I like Mrs. Potato Head because she's hilarious.
0: She is, and don't forget your angry eyes, sir, right?
8: That's right. That's why I like Mr. Potato Head.
0: Who's your favorite character and why?
9: The dinosaur.
0: Rex?
9: Yeah.
0: Why do you like Rex?
9: Because he's really funny.
0: How about you?
4: Lily Pad.
0: Did you see the movie already?
4: No.
0: Okay. You may change your mind when you get in there. I'm kidding. Have fun. What about you, Dad?
10: Dad likes the Mr. Potato Head.
0: How come?
10: He's the funniest one of them all, man.
0: There you go. And they are all in this movie. So come check it out. Toy Story 5 in theaters now. And bring a new unwrapped toy for Aaron's house here at Regal Coldwater Crossing with K105.

Fort Wayne's K105. How far does goodbye go? Oh, you think back to Toy Story 3 when the toy said goodbye to Andy. Oh, my gosh. Just thinking about it just crushes you right there. Hi, it's Dan. Regal Coldwater Crossing is where I am broadcasting my show this afternoon. Toy Story 5 is out, and we are donating or collecting toys for you to donate to Aaron's House for Grieving Children all weekend long. We'd love to have you stop on by. We got a $100 Visa or a $100 Regal gift card. I'm giving away stuff we don't even have. We've got freebies. We've got all kinds of fun. In fact, coming up in about 10 minutes, we've got some more Toy Story popcorn buckets to give away thanks to our friends here at Regal. So we would love to see you. If you come to see Toy Story 5 this weekend, stop by and say, hey, it's Dan Austin here at Regal with K105.

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0: Cowgirls, just like Jesse, that's Morgan Wallen and Ernest on K105. We are here live at Regal Coldwater Crossing. Toy Story 5 is out, unless you've been under a rock, you know that. And we're doing a special toy drive for Aaron's House for grieving children. And I have got Emma and her sister Brooke here with me, and your mom, Sarah. Hello, Emma.
1: Hi.
0: What did you just put in the box over there for Aaron's House?
1: We put a bunch of toys for all the kids in need.
0: Aw, that is awesome. Are you excited about going to see this new movie?
1: Yeah.
0: So you're a big Toy Story fan, and you said, you know what? I want to give some toys to these kids that need them, huh?
1: Yeah.
0: Well, that was very... Did you have a favorite toy that you put in there?
1: Probably the dog stuffy we got.
0: Aw, that's awesome. Well, thank you so much. It's very cool that you did that.
1: You're welcome.
0: Enjoy the movie.
1: You too.
0: Do you have a favorite character?
1: I really like Woody.
0: Woody. Is that just because I'm wearing Woody's clothes?
1: No.
0: Okay. Well, you have a great day, okay?
1: You too.
0: Thanks, guys. Thanks for coming by. Oh, man. You know, kids giving back to kids. That's what it's all about. You can do it all weekend long here at Regal Coldwater Crossing for Aaron's House for grieving children. And thanks so much to Emma and Brooke and Sarah from K105.
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Time's ticket. It's Dan at Regal Coldwater for Toy Story 5, and I have got a Toy Story shocker. I mean, a shocker coming up for you in 10 minutes after Jelly Roll and Liar. 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

0: Fort Wayne's K105, it's Dan Austin live at a Regal Coldwater Crossing Theaters. Toy Story 5 is in theaters this weekend, and specifically this one, we're trying to get your donations, and I'm all over the place here today. We're collecting toys for Aaron's House. That's what we're doing. Aaron's House for Grieving Children, they do a great job. In fact, we're going to talk with one of the kids from Aaron's House coming up just a little after 6 o'clock. But right now, this is a Toy Story shocker, I told you. Here with me is Amanda, who has never, ever seen a Toy Story movie. Is that right?
1: No, sir.
0: But you're going to start with 5.
1: Yes, sir.
0: So will you watch them in reverse order now?
1: I guess so.
0: So do you know any of the characters from the or any of the movies?
1: I know Woody, you know.
0: Okay.
1: Yeah, and Buzz Lightyear.
0: Yeah, okay.
1: And yeah, that's about
0: it. So you at least know something about it.
1: Something, a little bit, yes.
0: Okay, yeah. Well, I look forward to hearing your comments when you come out to see how you enjoyed it.
1: Yes, sir.
0: Have a great time.
1: All right, thank you.
0: Never, ever seen any of the Toy Story movies. Well, you know, I guess you got to start somewhere, right? Why not start right here at Regal? What's going on? Joy Drive for Aaron's House all weekend with K105.

0: That's Ella Langley. Be her on Fort Wayne's K105. It is Dan Austin dressed as Woody. Thanks to Stoner's Fun Store today. Appreciate you, Dee and Teresa, for always setting me up whenever I call and you say, yeah, we can do something for you. Thank you so much. We're at Regal Coldwater Crossing. Toy Story 5 is in theaters, and we are asking you to bring unwrapped toys for Aaron's House for grieving children. And thank you so much if you brought them already. If you're thinking about this weekend, we're going to be doing it all weekend long. So come on by. There'll be a donation box out here. And speaking of Aaron's House, I've got Abby with me. And Abby, you have experienced firsthand Aaron's House, right?
1: Correct.
0: And you've been going there for, what, like 2 years now?
1: Yeah, I'd say two and a half.
0: So what does Aaron's House mean to you?
1: For me, it really meant like a safe place to go after the passing of a loved one. My dad passed away from colon cancer. So just getting the connections and meeting with everyone, it really meant a lot because I was in like that dark place and didn't feel like I could connect well with others. But everyone shares the same experiences and we all get to connect with one another at Aaron's House.
0: Now, I know you mentioned something about family camp earlier, and I hear everybody talking about what a great experience.

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Max McNown on Fort Wayne's K105. It's Dan. Coldwater Crossing Stadium 14 Theaters is where I am. Toy Story 5 is out this weekend, and we're doing a toy drive for Aaron's House. New unwrapped toys. We'd love for you to bring them by to put a smile on a child's face. We've got some more Toy Story trivia for a cool Toy Story popcorn bucket coming up with somebody that's in line for concessions right now in about 10 minutes here on K105.

Morgan Wallen's on Fort Wayne's K105. It's Dan Austin here at Regal Coldwater Crossing Theaters, and we are here for Toy Story 5 and a toy drive for Aaron's House for grieving children all weekend long. And we've got some Toy Story trivia coming up here in about 10 minutes. I did have a contestant, but they had to go into the movie theater. So they're showing this thing like all weekend long, every half hour, basically, because it's going to be a huge movie. And that's why we are here trying to get some donations of new toys for Aaron's House for grieving children. So stop on by with K105.

0: That's Luke Combs on Fort Wayne's K105. It is Dan Austin, or today I am Wood Dan, thanks to Stoner's Fun Store dressing me up like Woody. And somebody came up earlier and said, I heard there's a Woody impersonator here. I am not an impersonator. I'm not taking money for that. We are taking your toys, though. Donations for Aaron's House for Grieving Children all weekend long. New unwrapped toys. And we also have stuff to give away. In fact, I have got Alexa and Greg here with me right now. And look at this. I've got a Toy Story 5 popcorn bucket for you guys.
1: Awesome.
0: And a Woody cup with the straw and everything on there, okay?
1: Wow.
0: Don't play with that during the movie, though, okay? You guys are getting ready to go see it, right?
2: Yes, we are.
0: Are you pumped?
3: Yes.
0: Okay, so the first time you saw the original Toy Story, you said you guys both saw it on, what, DVD?
2: Yes, DVD.
0: You don't have one of those white, puffy Toy Story VHS cases at home?
3: No.
0: Okay, well, they could be worth a lot of money. You just never know, especially if they're unsealed. All right, so we got three Toy Story questions for you that cover 1 through 4, okay? I could ask you anything, but these won't be that hard, I promise you.
2: Okay, okay.
0: You ready?
3: Super ready.
0: Okay, he kind of hesitated there. I'm concerned. All right. Who was Jessie's original owner? What was her name?
3: Oh. Is it Bonnie?
1: No.
0: No, Bonnie's the girl in the new one.
1: Yeah. I don't know.
0: Starts with an E.
3: Is it the mom of the kid, Andy?
0: I think that kind of goes back. Yeah, but Emily. Emily is what I was looking for. All right, that's okay. That's okay. Greg is very nervous out here if you're not getting the video portion of the program. All right, what does Buzz think he is before he realizes he's a toy? His official rank, what is he?
3: Oh. Captain?
0: No, no, I mean like what is he? Buzz Lightyear?
2: Astronaut?
0: Close. Space?
3: Ranger.
2: Space Ranger.
0: Space Ranger. Okay. Is there anybody else who wants this popcorn bucket? No, I'm kidding. I'm kidding. All right. We'll do one more. This one you're going to get. Okay. All right. In the song, You've Got a Friend in Me, finish the lyric. Okay. And you're miles and miles from your nice, warm.
2: Oh, I think you should have picked another person. I don't know.
0: What are you sleeping at night?
2: Bed.
0: Do you want to use Aaron's house for... Well, you already got the answer. Yeah. Did you know the answer? Did you know any of the answers? You knew them all. And I just never looked over there. So they could have helped you through the whole thing.
2: Okay.
0: Son of a gun. That's my fault. All right. Well, congratulations. I think Greg was just... He was making me nervous because he was nervous.
2: Yes, me too. I was nervous too.
0: Yeah. All right. Well, you guys enjoy the movie. Go get some popcorn then, okay?
3: Thank you so much.
0: See you guys. Enjoy Toy Story 5. I was totally just blocking Aaron's house. I don't know. Sorry about that. But don't you do that. Donate your toys all weekend long right here at K105.
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cowgirl. That's Jesse's favorite song, Cowgirl, here on Fort Wayne's K105. It is Dan Austin signing off for the weekend. Have a great Father's Day here at Regal Coldwater Crossing Theaters. Toy Story 5 is out, and we are taking your toy donations all weekend long for Aaron's House for Grieving Children. We have got a great start to the weekend. Thanks to everybody that has donated already. If you're coming by this weekend to see the movie, even if you're not coming by, come by Regal and donate a toy to Aaron's House. Thanks to Kyle and his whole staff here from Regal. Thanks to all the fine people from Aaron's House. Thanks to my engineer, Jamie, for being out here, keeping me in line, making fun of me in costume as Wood Dan from Toy Story. And thanks again to Stoners for giving me the costume. I do appreciate it. Have a great weekend. And again, happy Father's Day to infinity and beyond with K105.

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Enjoy your weekend and meet us back here Monday morning for your usual Monday things like roses, buds, and thorns from the weekend and our weekends in 5 photos. Also, Monday is my daughter Kit's second birthday, and she is a true second child. Because of that, I want to hear on Monday morning all about your second child, specifically if they're a little crazy. Tell me all about it Monday morning, 8:05. 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

0: Hey, it's Mike D here. Have a great weekend and join me Monday morning at 10 a.m. for a fresh round of Fill in the Blank. We will be playing Little Kid or Drunk Adult at noon. I want to hear about the time where you got ripped off. We'll chat about that Monday morning, 10 a.m. right here on K105.
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Hi there, it's Dan, and happy Daddy's Day weekend to all the papas out there. Hope you have a great Father's Day weekend. I'll meet you back here on Monday, and with Father's Day behind us on Monday, we're going to be talking Christmas. Okay, don't get so excited. There's a specific reason I want to bring it up, and we'll do it about 3:18 on Monday after Morgan Wallen and Eric Church and Man Made a Bar. You're going to like the reason I'm bringing it up. It's all Monday here on K105.